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5: Mr. Men Little Miss are back in Happy Meal and they're off on a road trip. Your little one can go somewhere exciting with Little Miss Brave. Laugh all the way there with Mr. Tickle or make up an adventure all of their own. On this road trip, anything's possible. Some fun, some food, it's all inside this Happy Meal. Until the 8th of June from 11 a.m. Includes one pre-selected book or toy while stocks last, subject to availability.

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1: From the Sky News Centre at 2, a tour operator says it's still dealing with a serious medical situation on a cruise ship off the coast of Cape Verde. A British man's in hospital with a confirmed case of the rodents-borne hantavirus, while three passengers have died. The situation in the Strait of Hormuz is still unclear. Iran's disputing US claims that two American-flagged vessels safely crossed the key trade route yesterday. Donald Trump's attempting to use his navy to free up the blockaded shipping channel. That's prompted the Iranian leadership to issue this warning through state TV.
2: Maritime movements that do not conform to the declared principles of the Iranian Revolutionary Guard Navy will face serious risks, and violating vessels will be stopped with force.
1: Two people have been killed and two seriously injured after a car rammed into pedestrians in Leipzig in eastern Germany. A local man's been detained. Two police officers have been attacked while responding to large crowds that had gathered at a car meet in West Belfast. Social media footage shows people driving erratically in the Colin area of the city last night. Police in Northern Ireland say several of their vehicles were also damaged. In sport, Manchester City's Premier League title hopes have fallen out of their hands after a dramatic 3-3 draw at Everton. Pep Guardiola's team needed a 97th minute equaliser to move 5 points off the top with a game in hand over leaders Arsenal.
3: They make a proper English game, and so aggressive in the duels, but in general we make a really good performance.
1: Leaders Hearts remain on course for the Scottish Premiership title following a 2-1 home win over Rangers. And stars including Cara Delevingne, Nicole Kidman and Dame Anna Wintour have turned out in their best looks for fashion's biggest night of the year. This year's Met Gala theme is costume art. That's the latest. I'm Cam Hall.

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9: From the Sky News Centre at 3, there's uncertainty about just how much transit is getting through the Strait of Hormuz. Donald Trump says two American-flagged vessels crossed the key shipping route yesterday because the US Navy's on hand to help. Iran, which has effectively cut off the channel, disputes that. Rahman Kapoor, the captain of a crude oil tanker, has been stranded in the waterway since the start of the conflict.
10: Ever since there was a ceasefire, the situation was pretty normal. But past few days, several attacks. It is quite disturbing and my crew morale is again, you know, going down. So it is really a very upset to know, again, they are attacking merchant ships.
9: Around 150 people remain on board a cruise ship off the coast of Cape Verde after a hantavirus outbreak is suspected to have killed three people. A British man's in a critical condition in hospital in South Africa. Authorities in Germany say two people have been killed after a car ploughed into a crowd in Leipzig. The driver's been arrested. The Prime Minister's calling on the whole of society to stand with Jewish communities following the Golders Green terror attack. Sir Keir Starmer's to meet leaders from policing, higher education and business about tackling anti-Semitism. In sport, Hearts have regained their three-point lead at the top of the Scottish Premiership with a 2-1 win at home to Rangers. The pace setters came from a goal down. Boss Derek McInnes praised his players' character.
11: That's three games in a row we've had to come from behind against good teams, you know, Hibs, Motherwell and Rangers, and ideally we wouldn't want to do that, but we know when we go behind, we've got that under the bonnet, we can still dig deep and find solutions and find ways to do it.
9: Manchester City dropped points in a 3-3 draw at Everton to hand the advantage to leaders Arsenal in the Premier League title race. As China's Wu Yizhe has won the world's snooker championship, he clinched an 18-17 victory against Sean Murphy at the Crucible. That's the latest. I'm Cam Hall.

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1: From the Sky News Centre at 4, Donald Trump suggesting high fuel prices will drop rapidly once the Iran conflict is resolved. He says two American-flagged ships have crossed the Strait of Hormuz safely today under guidance from his forces. Iran stepped up its attacks on the UAE as Tehran tries to maintain its stranglehold on the key trade route. The US president told business leaders he's winning the war.
2: We're doing record business. We have stock market that hit even with this military operation. We can't let Iran have a nuclear weapon. We hit all new highs, and I said we have to take care of business because we can't let that happen. So we did a little detour, and it's working out very nicely.
1: Efforts are underway to get two crew who may have the rodent-borne hantavirus off a cruise ship. Nearly 150 people are still on the vessel. Cape Verde authorities aren't allowing it to dock or those on board to disembark. Travel blogger Jake Rosmarin's on board and has posted this video to his TikTok account.
3: What's happening right now is very real for all of us here. We're not just a story. We're not just headlines. We're people. People with families, with lives, with people waiting for us at home.
1: The Prime Minister's to meet leaders from policing, higher education and business about tackling anti-Semitism later. It follows last week's Golders Green terror attack. Around two pubs a day are shut for good in the first 3 months of the year. The British Beer and Pub Association claims the closures led to about 2,400 job losses. Hearts have taken a huge step towards the Scottish Premiership title with a 2-1 win at home to Rangers. The leaders are now 3 points clear of nearest challengers Celtic. And Manchester City have cut Arsenal's lead to 5 points at the top of the Premier League with a 3-3 draw at Everton. Nottingham Forest boosted their chances of survival with a 3-1 win at Chelsea. That's the latest. I'm Cam Hall.

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12: From the Sky News Centre at 5, the situation in the Strait of Hormuz is still unclear. Iran's disputing US claims that two American-flagged vessels safely crossed the key trade route yesterday. Donald Trump's attempting to use his navy to free up the blockaded shipping channel. The cruise ship, where three people have died in a suspected hantavirus outbreak, still hasn't docked in Cape Verde. Around 150 passengers are on board, while one British man's in a critical condition in hospital. Molecular virologist Vinod Balasubramaniam tells us how the virus is transmitted from rodents to humans.
13: People become infected when they inhale tiny particles from dried rodent urine, droppings or saliva, especially in enclosed or poorly ventilated spaces, where contaminated materials has been disturbed, especially when you're cleaning a certain, you know, surface or a certain area.
12: The Prime Minister's calling on the whole of society to stand with Jewish communities following the Golders Green terror attack. Sakir Starmer's to meet leaders from policing, higher education and business about tackling anti-Semitism. Two police officers have been attacked while responding to large crowds that had gathered at a car meet in West Belfast. Northern Ireland's force says several of its vehicles were also damaged last night. Manchester City boss Pep Guardiola promises his side will keep fighting in the Premier League title race against leaders Arsenal after a dramatic 3-3 draw at Everton. It leaves them 5 points off the top, but with a game in hand on their rivals.
14: Now it's in our hands. If they win all the games, the title will be for Arsenal. So what to do is win our game, next one, recover well, and have to have a series of games, three days, and this is what we have to do.
12: Hearts moved 3 points clear at the top of the Scottish Premiership with a 2-1 win at home to Rangers. And China's Wu Yizhe has won the World Snooker Championship. The 22-year-old clinched an 18-17 final victory over Sean Murphy at the Crucible. That's the latest. I'm Cam Hall.

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1: From the Sky News Centre at 6, Iran's foreign minister says tensions in the Strait of Hormuz show there's no military solution to a political crisis. It follows Donald Trump's claim that the US Navy guided two American flag ships out of the waterway yesterday. Tehran has effectively blockaded the key trade route during the two-month conflict. And speaking to business leaders in the White House, the US president called the situation nasty and tricky.
2: We have to have the right people, and they have to be sharp, and they have to be smart, because if you don't have the platform, meaning the country, meaning the right principles, the right everything, our country's booming now, despite the fact that we're in a, I call it a mini war, because that's all they are.
1: Efforts are underway to get two crew who may have the rodent-borne hantavirus off a cruise ship. Nearly 150 people are still on the vessel, which Cape Verde authorities aren't allowing to dock. Local health officials say passengers won't be allowed to disembark yet. U.S. travel blogger Jake Rosmarin's on board.
3: What's happening right now is very real for all of us here. We're not just a story. We're not just headlines. We're people. People with families, with lives, with people waiting for us at home.
1: The Prime Minister is bringing together leaders from policing, higher education and business in an effort to counter anti-Semitism. Sir Keir Starmer is calling on the whole of society to stand with Jewish communities following the Golders Green terror attack. Around two pubs a day shut for good in the first 3 months of the year. The British Beer and Pub Association claims the closures led to the loss of around 2,400 jobs. Manchester City's dropped points in their 3-3 draw with Everton and handed advantage to Arsenal in the Premier League title race. And in the Scottish Premiership, Hearts beat Rangers 2-1. And Blake Lively and Justin Baldoni have reached a settlement in their legal battle over It Ends With Us. Lively accused her co-star of sexual harassment on set, while he countersued for defamation. That's the latest. I'm Stevie Shillinglaw.
4: 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Tickets are free to everyone and include all the attractions. You've just imagined a day out at IKEA. IKEA, the wonderful everyday. Sunrise Radio.
5: Happy Tuesday morning, 5th of May. My name is Paul Shah. How the heck are you doing today? Have you got the bank holiday blues? Yeah, I know what you mean. Let's get kicked off with Ruhi. I got Billu Barber as well for this hour for the first thing. And it is all requests through until 7. Let's do this.
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1: Good morning, it is Breakfast with Paul Shah. 11 minutes after six is what I wanted to say. There we go, it's going to be one of those days, isn't it? Tuesday morning, all request hour. Let me know what song you want to hear today. 020-8813-8040. Or you can hit me up on WhatsApp, 07925-700-272. What's that song that's going to get you ready for the first day of the week for many of you? Give me a call, drop me a WhatsApp. Let's get that song on the radio and get it sorted out. Right, just after the break. So Underplayed from New York, Mere Sang on the way for you next. And then taking a trip to 1987, it's Mr. India. Hawa Hawaii. And Kanika Kapoor, Lovely from Happy New Year.
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1: Gungaroo from the film War, just after the break on Sunrise. Traffic and travel update and bit of Sunidhi for you in the morning. Halka Jawani.
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1: Okay then, we've got the A1M northbound between at junction 56. Not started off great, have I? Collision there, both lanes currently closed. M5 southbound between 22 and 23. Collision there, half hour's worth of delays. You've got all three lanes closed in the area. Best to avoid if you can. More for you in the next hour.
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0: 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Backed by popular demand, the stage is set. The dancers are ready. 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

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That's me, baby. And Dilwale Gerua playing for you next as well.

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1: Good morning, breakfast with Paul Shah. That's it for our All Request Hour for this hour anyway. We'll do it again tomorrow morning from 6am so you can get your favourite song played on the radio on your way to work, as you're waking up, whatever it is. 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Okay, after 7, got your corn chair. After 8, Paul Shah's threesome for you as well. So lots still to come on the UK's biggest Asian mix, Sunrise Radio, and 2 hours still to come of great, great music. And don't forget, the stage is set, the dancers are ready. Get ready to turn up the volume, because India's Best Dancer is back on Sony TV with a brand new season. And guess who will be lighting up the stage again? Our super judge, Karisma Kapoor. Joining her on the Power Pack judges panel are Geeta Kapoor, Javed Jaffrey, and Terrence Lewis. Expect electrifying choreography, high voltage performances and twists you won't see coming. This season promises edge of the seat entertainment. So get ready for this spectacular launch. India's Best Dancer starts Saturday 9th of May from 9:30 p.m. only on Sony TV.

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5: From the Sky News Centre at 7... The situation in the Strait of Hormuz is still unclear. Iran's disputing US claims that two American-flagged vessels safely crossed the key trade route yesterday. Donald Trump's attempting to use his navy to free up the blockaded shipping channel. That's prompted the Iranian leadership to issue this warning through state TV.
6: Maritime movements that do not conform to the declared principles of the Iranian Revolutionary Guard Navy will face serious risks, and violating vessels will be stopped with force.
5: Efforts continue this morning to get hundreds of people off a cruise ship at the center of a hantavirus outbreak. Local authorities in Cape Verde say passengers can't disembark yet to protect locals. The Prime Minister is calling on the whole of society to stand with Jewish communities following the Golders Green terror attack. Keir Starmer's to meet leaders from policing, higher education and business to see how the UK can tackle anti-Semitism. A man's been charged after two Jewish men were stabbed in the street last week. Speaking then, the PM said there's no place for hatred here.
7: People are scared. Scared to show who they are in their community. Scared to go to synagogue and practice their religion. Nobody should live like that in Britain.
5: Meanwhile, The Times is reporting some Labour MPs are reportedly planning an open letter calling for Keir Starmer to resign if the party suffers a heavy defeat in Thursday's elections. Polling suggests it could lose control of Wales and around 2,000 councillors in England. Around 2,500 jobs were lost in the hospitality industry in the first 3 months of the year. The British Beer and Pub Association says, on average, two pubs closed for good every day. And Arsenal have the Premier League title race advantage after Manchester City dropped points in a 3-3 draw with Everton. Meanwhile, in the Scottish Premiership, leaders Hearts beat Rangers 2-1. That's the latest. I'm Stevie Shillinglaw.
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11: Highs of 16 degrees in the south of the country. Midlands highs of 15. Further up north in Scotland, you got highs of 13 degrees. Right now, it's 10 in London and in Cardiff. Birmingham, Leicester, 7 degrees. Bolton, 6. Leeds, 7. Manchester, 6. And right now in Edinburgh, 7 degrees.
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11: 4 minutes after seven. Happy Tuesday morning. Let's get going with Ekta Tiger. I've got Mashallah for you. Kabi Kabi from Jane Thuya Jane. Now, on top of that as well, listener's choice and some corn cheer. It is Breakfast with Paul Shah.
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1: 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Right, we got a winner for our listeners' choice. Nice and easy this hour by the looks of things. Before we do that, let's get on our Gorn cheer for you.
12: 20 years ago, Sarita promised to raise her husband's love child, Shalu, together with their own daughter, Nimi. The girls grow up as the best of friends, but Sarita has never been able to forgive Shalu for her background. It doesn't make it better when she sees Shalu getting close to the man Nimi is also in love with. Who plays Sarita in this film? What's the name of the actress who plays Sarita in the film? 2002, Mahima Chaudhary is in this film. But who plays Sarita in the film? What do you reckon, Schmeckin?
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12: 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Already got a few right answers coming in. Love it. So your listener's choice winner for this hour, War 2. I've got another one for you just after 8 o'clock on the UK's biggest Asian Mix. Congratulations, you're in the right place. It is Breakfast on Sunrise with Paul Sharp.

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2: Right, well done to Mira and Amesh in Preston, Zahida in Leicester, Sabia in Tooting, Vibhav in Milton Keynes. Chandan in Chelmsford's got it today. Sheikha in Aldershot, yeah. Divya in Harrow, I'll take that. Sophie in Scotland, well done. Natu in Wembley, also with the right answer. 20 years ago, Sarita promised to raise her husband's love child, Shalu, together with their own daughter, Nimi. The girls grow up as the best of friends, but Sarita has never been able to forgive Shalu for her background. It doesn't make it better when she sees Shalu getting close to the man Nimi is also in love with. Who plays Sarita in this film? What's the name of the actress who plays Sarita in the film? Released in 2002, Mahima Chaudhary and Arjun Rampal both in the film.
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2: What do you reckon, Schmeckin', eh? 020-8813-8040. Or you can WhatsApp through 07925 700 272. Don't need the film name. I just need the name of the actress who plays Sarita in this film. Please and thank you. Give me a call. Drop me a WhatsApp. 23 after 7. It's Breakfast on Sunrise with Paul Shah.

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1: The UK's biggest Asian mix continues. Karisma Kapoor, this week's Artist of the Week. Dil to Pagal hai on the way for you next.

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1: M5 southbound between 22 and 23. There's been a collision there this morning. Going to be cleared after about lunchtime. All three lanes currently closed at the moment. Best to avoid if you can. A1M northbound between 53 and 56. Congestion there caused by an earlier accident, which has been cleared, but you've still got 10 minutes of delays. And the M60 clockwise between 13 and 15. 10 minutes of delays there as well. More for you in the next hour.
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1: Right, well done, Kajalin, Colin Dell, Jaswan in Belgium, Raj in Wembley, Sarah in St Albans. Danuja's got it today. I've got Dubsiwar in Crewe. Pravin in Crawley, also with the right answer. 20 years ago, Sarita promised to raise her husband's love child, Shalu, together with their own daughter, Nimi. The girls grow up as the best of friends, but Sarita has never been able to forgive Shalu for her background. It doesn't make it better when she sees Shalu getting close to the man Nimi is also in love with. Who plays Sarita in the film? What's the name of the actress who plays Sarita in the film? 2002, Mahima Chaudhary, Arjun Rampal, and Priti Zinta all in the film. But who plays Sarita? What do you reckon, eh? 020-8813-8040, or you can WhatsApp 07925-700-272. Went to go and see The Devil Wears Prada 2 yesterday in the cinema. First of all, I went to a particular Harrow cinema, so if you are in West London, you know exactly which cinema I went to yesterday. But the price of everything is just extortionate at the cinema these days, right? Popcorn, nachos, hot dogs, everything, drinks, everything. So we go across the road to get our popcorn because it's really cheap there and a little bit of pick and mix. And then while we're waiting for the film, I said to the missus, I go, you know what? I really fancy some nachos. And she just laughed. She goes, you know what? Just get them. £9 for nachos. And they now, what's going on in this world? They don't do jalapenos anymore. What's the point of having nachos without the jalapenos drenched in cheese? It's just no point. So can someone please tell me how old am I now? Because when did they stop doing jalapenos on nachos at the cinema? It's crazy.
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1: 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Bit of airlift for you just after the break. And some Bachman as well. Chali, chali.

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1: 7:50 right now on Sunrise Radio. Well done to everyone who got the answers right today. It was, of course, Rekha. Well done to everyone who got that this morning. It seemed like it was a bit of a tough one. I had a lot of wrong answers this morning. Rekha is the correct answer this morning here on your breakfast show. Right, okay, just after 8, you got your Paul Charles threesome. As well as that, we got your listener's choice and a whole hour of great music right here on the UK's biggest Asia mix. Yeah, I didn't like that yesterday. I didn't like going to the cinema and not being able to get nachos, not being able to get jalapenos on my nachos. Kind of threw me off a little bit. Really threw me off. But have you seen The Devil Wears Prada 2 yet? It was all right. I don't think it was as good as the first one, but it was okay.
2: 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It's Valentine's Day. Groove.

0: 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This is Sunrise with the latest news headlines. 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
4: From the Sky News Centre at 8. The situation in the Strait of Hormuz remains unclear this morning, with the US and Iran making contradictory claims over yesterday's attacks. Donald Trump says two American-flagged vessels safely passed through the vital route, with the US Navy attacking seven small Iranian boats. It comes after Tehran said it had struck a US warship near the strait, a claim rejected by White House officials. Housing Secretary Steve Reid outlined the government's objectives.
5: The Prime Minister is working very closely with international allies to de-escalate the situation. And he's been working with other allies, notably the President of France, to look at what we can do to secure the Strait of Hormuz so that the supplies of energy can get through.
4: The cruise ship where three people have died in a suspected hantavirus outbreak still hasn't docked in Cape Verde. Around 150 passengers are on board, while one British man's in a critical but stable condition in hospital. Vinod Balasubramanian is a molecular virologist at Monash University in Malaysia. He tells us how the virus transmitted from rodents to humans.
6: People become infected when they inhale tiny particles from dried food and urine, droppings or saliva, especially in enclosed or poorly ventilated spaces, where contaminated materials has been disturbed, especially when you're cleaning a certain, you know, surface or a certain area.
4: The Prime Minister has described the recent spate of anti-Semitic attacks as a crisis for all of us. Sir Keir Starmer's meeting senior figures from public life later to discuss a unified response to the issue. Manchester Airport's been ranked the UK's worst for flight delays. Birmingham, Bournemouth, Southampton and Gatwick complete the top five. Blake Lively and Justin Baldoni have reached a settlement over allegations of on-set sexual harassment. The actress had also claimed the director orchestrated a smear campaign against her. He'd always denied the accusations. And Arsenal have the upper hand as the Premier League title race reaches a crunch point after Manchester City's 3-3 draw at Everton. Pep Guardiola's side are now 5 points behind the leaders. That's the latest. I'm Stevie Shillinglaw.
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12: Got highs of 16 degrees across the south of the country. Midlands highs of 15. Further up north in Scotland, you got highs of 13 degrees. Right now, it's 11 in London, 10 in Cardiff, Birmingham, Leicester, Bolton at 8 degrees, Leeds 9, Manchester 8 degrees, and Glasgow right now, 8 degrees.
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12: 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Naina from Crew, Duranda Rumba, Ho for you. 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
2: 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Soulmate, it is a heart emoji. 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WhatsApp your choice now, 07925 700 272. 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And I've got your Paul Charles threesome for you as well next.
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1: It's 17 after 8. My apologies. It was the Mumbai Indians yesterday, not the Mumbai Titans. I don't think there's even a team called the Mumbai Titans. There's not. Mumbai Indians winning yesterday. Oh, a couple of people got their panties in a twist, didn't they? Right, let's have a look at Paul Charles. Oh, by the way, our listener's choice, we got 50-50. So we're playing both songs. Listener's choice for this hour, I've got three clips of three different songs. I need you to tell me the names of the films that they belong to. One more time. What do you reckon? 020-881-380-40 or WhatsApp 07925-700-272. You got at least one Sunrise Retro song in there, haven't you? You can also WhatsApp 07925-700-272. 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If you've got it, great. Give me a call, drop me a WhatsApp. If you haven't got it, that's also okay. As the hour goes on, you get more audio, you get clues that you can use. 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
3: Right, 23 after 8 o'clock. Abdul in Birmingham, well done. Yeah, you got it right. If you're saying Bluffmaster, you are wrong. Let's have one more listen.

The first one was released in 2017, Rajkumar Rao's in that film. The second in 2013, Pariniti Chopra. And the third one, 1980, Tina Ambani. Can you name all three films?

0: What do you reckon? Have you got all three film names in Paul Shah's threesome? 020-881-380-40 if you're going to give me a call, or you can WhatsApp 07925-700-272.
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11: M5 southbound between 22 and 23. There's been a collision there earlier this morning. Going to be cleared after lunchtime. All three lanes currently closed, having a knock-on effect to the entry and exit slips in the area as well. M56 eastbound between 3 and 1. Congestion there. 15 minutes worth of delays caused by an earlier accident. M60 anti-clock between 5 and 1. 15 minutes worth of delays there. And the M5 southbound, back with that again. It is between 21 and 22. An hour and a half worth of delays now. Ooh, best to avoid if you can.
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1: Well, let's add Sean Barvey to Milton Keynes to this very short list of people who got it right. But Eliki Bofi is wrong, I'm afraid to say. Let's have another listen, shall we, kids?

The first one was released in 2017, Rajkumar Rao and Krithi Sanon in that film. The second in 2013, Parineeti Chopra and Sushant Singh Rajput. And the third one, 1980, Tina Ambani and Rishi Kapoor. Can you name all three film names for me in Paul Shah's three?

0: Yeah.
1: What do you reckon? Clues one more time. 2017, Rajkumar Rao and Kriti Sanon for the first one. Second, 2013, Parineeti Chopra and Sushant Singh Rajput. And the third one, 1980, Tina Ambani and Rishi Kapoor. 020-8813-8040 if you want to give me a call. Or you can WhatsApp through 07925-700-272.
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4: 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Vinay in Liverpool, well done. You got it right. I don't know what that is. Anyway. Again, if you're giving me the song name, I can't help you. And I'm reading all that for no reason. Arstein works up, well done. Yes, you got it right. You've got Karen and Manisha in Bournemouth. Yes. Divya in Harrow. Again, if you're sending me one film name, I ain't reading out your name. Was it a tough one today by the looks of things? Let's have another listen, shall we, kids? Rabta. Should Desi Romance. And Karas. So Rabta, Should Desi Romance and Karas are your three films in Paul Charles Threesome for this morning. Ah, that's it from me. Shams on the way for you next from 9, from 12. It's Sanjay Sanj in for Kavita all this week. After 4, you got Dutta on your drive home. 7 tonight, it is Mr. Raj Guy. That's pretty much how your day looks right here on the UK's biggest Asian mix, Sunrise Radio. Number one, Rise Radio. 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Have a great Tuesday. I'll see you tomorrow morning from 6 a.m.

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18: From the Sky News Centre at 9, there's uncertainty about just how much transit is getting through the Strait of Hormuz. Donald Trump says two American-flagged vessels crossed the key shipping route yesterday. Iran, which has effectively cut off the channel, disputes that. Rahman Kapoor, the captain of an oil tanker, has been stranded since the start of the conflict.
19: Ever since there was a ceasefire, situation was pretty normal. But past few days, several attacks. It is quite disturbing, and my crew morale is again, going down. So it is really very upset to know, again, they are attacking merchant ships.
18: A passenger from the UK remains in a critical but stable condition after an outbreak of hantavirus on a cruise ship in the Atlantic Ocean. Three people have died during the sailing from Argentina to Cape Verde. The Prime Minister is calling on the whole of society to stand with Jewish communities following the Golders Green terror attack. Sir Keir Starmer is to meet leaders from policing, education and business later to see how the UK can tackle anti-Semitism. A man's been charged after two Jewish men were stabbed in the street last week. And speaking then, the Prime Minister says there's no place for hatred.
0: People are scared. Scared to show who they are in their community. Scared to go to synagogue and practice their religion. Nobody should live like that in Britain.
18: Around 2,500 jobs were lost in the hospitality industry in the first 3 months of the year. The British Beer and Pub Association says on average, two pubs closed for good every day. In sport, Manchester City have dropped vital points in the Premier League title race, drawing 3-3 with Everton. Meanwhile, Hearts took a big step towards a Scottish Premiership title win with a win over challengers Rangers. And Heidi Klum, dressed as a statue, was among the highlights from fashion's biggest night of the year. Beyoncé also turned heads at the Met Gala, attending with teenage daughter Blue Ivy. That's the latest. I'm Stevie Shillinglaw.
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21: 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Air India Flight AI111, due in from Delhi to Heathrow Terminal 2 at 11:30 a.m, also on time. 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
21: Variable clouds, sunny intervals and light showers for us today, drifting in from the north. Northern Scotland will turn cooler with the most frequent showers. Some of these will be wintry on high ground. Maximum temperatures today, 14 in Leeds, 11 in Edinburgh, 17 in Bournemouth and 17 here in London.
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21: Good morning and welcome to the day after a bank holiday bonanza. The week is going to be short and sweet. Let's cram it with stuff that we shall remember for a long time. My name is Shabnam Sahi, opening Tuesday with Animal and Sunny Sanskari. Jahan bhi aap sun rahe hain, jo bhi sat kar rahe hain, welcome. 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

0: Absolutely love this song from Sunny Sanskari ki Tulsi Kumari, Arijit Singh. तुम्हारा मेरा मिलना लिखा तो होगा कहीं, नसीब का सितारा मिला तो होगा कहीं. कभी सोचा है आपने एक पल के लिए भी? Not just about your soulmate or your sweetheart, but in a world of billions, even us coming together in this group hug, in this space that we consider our own, this warm, loving, positive space, the Sunrise Radio family. We are fortunate to have it, aren't we? इसे आप सुन रहे हैं सनराइज पर आज ट्यूसडे द 5th ऑफ मई की सुबह शबनम साही के साथ. A bit of this, a bit of that, a bit of chit, a bit of chat. OMG, so much to talk about, so much to share with you, so much to hear from you. How was the bank holiday? Done and dusted. We've got the next one to look forward to, of course. 07925-700-272, the number to WhatsApp me on. जहाँ भी आप सुन रहे हैं, जो भी इस वक्त कर रहे हैं. It's a Tuesday that might feel like a Monday, especially if you're back at work. The silver lining to that, blink, and it's going to be Friday.
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0: 07925-700-272 is the studio WhatsApp number, of course. D in London, Neelam in Swindon, Raj in Wembley, Syra in Cheltenham, Meena in Surrey, nice and early today. Thank you very much. Omar in Manchester says, I started my day with khanam ghee ke parathe and chai. I hope my Begum Sahiba doesn't know as she wants me to stay away from parathe. Well, I just broadcast that piece of information to the entire world, not just to all corners of the UK, but you do know that Sunrise Radio has fans and followers across the world. So good luck, Omar. How was the paratha? Which paratha was it? Ye to bataya nahi aapne. Details, honestly. God is in the details. Suna na aapne? Sirf ye kehna ki maine ghee aur paratha, not enough. Which paratha was it? Divya and Harold, thank you so much for your message. Hansa in Leicester, welcome to the show. Preeti in Crawley, Sanjay in Northolt, Jazz Sandhu in Newcastle, Shri in Slough, Ansar Rahman Sahab in Peterborough, Praveen in Crawley, and of course the gentleman in Wellenborough who's saying whoop whoop, great result for us last night with City dropping points. Yet another massive game tonight in our journey this season. Atletico Madrid at home in the second leg of the Championship League semi-final. Come on, Arsenal. You know what, Sanjay? Have I ever told you this? I pass the Emirates Stadium, and I literally mean the train passes the stadium within whispering distance every single day on my journey into work and then again on my journey back home. Every single day. Today, this morning, I just wanted to take a quick picture because it just felt as though the Emirates Stadium, even at 6:30 in the morning, was glowing. There was a halo around it. I feel so pleased for all Arsenal fans. You know, I personally support Bury FC, you know that, right? But well done, Arsenal. Come on. As they were saying on the radio, now it is for Arsenal. It is, what did they say? A very interesting expression. That now the Premiership is for Arsenal to lose or something like that. Come on, Arsenal, is all we are saying. 07925-700-272 is the number for all this chit-chat, of course. Now, I know that Bollywood fans, or should I say people around the world, are buzzing about the Met Gala. We'll come to that in just a bit. I want to open with my favourite story. Yesterday, a 4K restored version of director Muzaffar Ali's Umrao Jaan, celebrating 45 years. This was screened to a packed house, and I mean packed house, at the BFI IMAX. This was part of UCAF 2026, the UK Asian Film Festival 2026, and what a special screening it was. Muzaffar Ali Sahab and his gorgeous wife, Meera Muzaffar Ali, they were in attendance. Muzaffar Ali said a few words before the screening, and then, of course, we saw Umrao Jaan without an interval, and I think it transported all of us back in time when we first saw this and fell under the spell of this beautiful masterpiece. Of course, either you are an Umrao Jaan kind of person or you're not. And safe to say that all those who made their way to BFI IMAX to watch this masterpiece on the biggest screen, not just in the UK, the biggest screen in Europe, that's what we were told. It was absolutely fascinating. Film dekhne ke baad na mujhe ye bhi ehsaas hua that perhaps we should have had a Q&A session after the film. You know, when we'd all just experienced the magic of Umra Ajaan. Because if you remember, it's a heartbreaking film. When the film concludes, and I'm not giving away any spoilers because Umra Ajaan released 45 years ago, right towards the end, after that song, Ye kya jagah hai doston, ye kaun sa diyar hai, hade nigaah tak jahan, gubar hi gubar hai. Rekha finally comes back to her childhood home. And she realizes that this is the place that she was abducted from all those years ago. Her old mother, aging mother, hears her sing and is mesmerized by her singing. She is drawn to Rekha's character. Rekha, of course, by this time has become the Umra Ajaan. And she walks up to her and she asks her, "Are you Ameeran? Are you my little girl?" And when Rekha says yes, the two of them hug and they break down inconsolably in each other's arms. Just when you think that this girl who's had so much tragedy in her life, just when you think there's a glimmer of hope, in walks her brother and he says, "Of course you can't come back home. You're a prostitute now. You're a tawaif. You brought shame to the honor of this family. Ye ab tumhara ghar bilkul nahi hai." That is the note on which the movie ends. Mujhe lagta hai na, that is when we should have had a proper conversation with Muzaffar Ali, having relived the magic of Umra Ajaan. Sadly, that didn't happen, but perhaps another time. I would have also asked him about his cameo in Umra Ajaan. Umra Ajaan super fans know that Ameeran's father, right at the start of the film, when Rekha is Ameeran, that young girl, is played by Muzaffar Ali himself. And in a book, you know, he has a fantastic story to tell. He says that on the day of the shoot, when the set was all set up in Lucknow, we were all ready to shoot. The night before, we were told that the actor who was supposed to play Ameeran's father had missed his flight from Mumbai and that he would not be arriving. And I thought, you know what? He's got a bit role. I'm not going to cancel a day's shoot. And these are times, this is the 80s we are talking about, when there's no mobile phone, no pagers, none of that. So he said that, "Main sochne laga ki yaar, ye ek minor supporting sa role hai. Ye character agar nahi hoga to main kal shoot nahi kar paunga. Kya mujhe shoot cancel karna chahiye when everybody else is here?" And then someone suggested to me that rather than panic, you belong to a regal gharana. You look fairly royal yourself, although Ameeran's father is not meant to play a nawab. Nonetheless, why don't you do it? And he said, "I did." How amazing it would have been to relive these BTS moments. But nonetheless, it was a fabulous end to my bank holiday. What was your bank holiday like? Let me know on WhatsApp, okay? If you made something amazing, if you had a picnic, if you just cleaned the windows, as Omar did, he did a fab job. Send me photographs. I want photographic evidence on WhatsApp, okay? On the other side, it's Neha Kakkar versus Neha Kakkar. Option A sounds like this. Bol Gafara Kya Hoga is option A, and this song didn't allow me to loop it to the right place. Aapko bata dun, it is Vehaniya. That's your option B, take my word for it. The UK's biggest
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0: 9:23 on a Tuesday. 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
4: 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And the winner is Neha Kakkar, of course. She had to be. But which of the two Neha Kakkar songs did you pick? Vehaniya on Sunrise.

0: Jasmine Sandler's doing a stellar job in the Dhurandhar soundtrack. Nonetheless, this one line from Satinder Sartaaj elevating the song to a completely different place. Jaiye Sajna, kere paase jaiye Sajna. Sunrise Radio par is ghante ka hamara hit of the hour. 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Tuesday the 5th of May, aap sun rahe Sunrise Radio, Shabnam Sahi ke saath Karishma Kapoor, the artist of the week. And on the other side, we have this. Kavita Krishnamurthy from the film Zubeda.
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13: The M5 southbound between junctions 22 and 23, there's a road traffic collision there, multi-vehicle accident, all three lanes are closed and normal traffic conditions expected after 2 p.m. That's the M5 southbound between junctions 22 and 23.
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0: 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Who remembers this film? How beautifully made it was. The late, great Shyam Benegal was the director, of course. And you know, when Karishma was picked to play this princess in a film directed by someone who was known for his art house films, let's face it, he's not a commercial director, right? Everybody thought, is that a good idea? Is it going to work? I mean, Karishma Kapoor is mainly known for her commercial hits with Govinda and the likes, right? For David Dhawan films and all those comedies. Will she be able to pull it off? And my God, did she play the role well? I mean, she was absolutely mesmerizing. And not just the fact that she looked like a princess, the fact that she brought so much heart to the story, because at the end of the day, it was a tragedy. This was a biopic, I'm sure you know. Film journalist, jo ki Times of India ke film critic saalon saal reh chuke the, Khalid Mohammed, उनकी अम्मी की कहानी से इंस्पायर्ड जुबैदा। करिश्मा कपूर, द आर्टिस्ट ऑफ द वीक ऑन सनराइज। यू न्यू दैट?
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0: 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He cooks juicy sirloin three ways and makes luscious lamb lollipops. 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
6: 9:49 on Sunrise, you with me, Shabnam Sahi. You know, after watching Umrao Jaan yesterday, I think we should add some protein to our playlist. A bit of cheese.

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11: From the Sky News Centre at 10, there are fresh doubts over the ceasefire in Iran following reports of strikes on vessels in the Strait of Hormuz. Tehran claims its forces have struck an American warship. Meanwhile, Donald Trump says the US military has fired at 7 small Iranian vessels in the shipping channel after Iran targeted boats unconnected to countries involved in the conflict. Political analyst Jasmine El-Gamal says the crisis can't be solved using military might.
12: It's not an impasse that's going to be solved with further military pressure, because that's always been known to just make Iran entrench in its positions even further and ride it out.
11: A cruise ship passenger is in a critical condition in a South African hospital with a rare rat-borne virus which has swept through a cruise ship. 3 people have died following the outbreak of hantavirus on the vessel, which was sailing from Argentina to Cape Verde. The government's announced an extra £1 million will be given to Jewish communities to tackle the rise in anti-Semitic hate crime. Prime Minister Keir Starmer is hosting a roundtable later, aiming to find a unified way to tackle anti-Semitism. Community Secretary Steve Reed tells us who's been invited to Downing Street.
13: Leaders from the Jewish community, but importantly, leaders from other faiths right across society, public services, schools, to sit down and focus on what more we can all do to keep the Jewish community safe. The government's playing its part.
11: Meanwhile, the Times are reporting a number of Labour MPs are reportedly planning an open letter calling for Sir Keir Starmer to resign if the party suffers a heavy defeat in Thursday's elections. Manchester Airport's been ranked the UK's worst for flight delays. Birmingham, Bournemouth, Southampton and Gatwick complete the top five. And Blake Lively has settled her lawsuit with Justin Baldoni after she accused him of sexual assault and orchestrating a hate campaign against her. The director had always denied all allegations against him. The judges had already thrown out the pair's other claims. That's the very latest from Sky News. I'm Stevie Shillinglaw.
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9: And a quick look at some of our long-haul arrivals this morning. Air India Flight AI111, due in from Delhi to Heathrow Terminal 2 at 11.30 this morning, on time. British Airways Flight BA226, due in from Atlanta to Heathrow Terminal 3 at 11.45, scheduled to land at 11.20. For further details, please contact your airlines directly before you head out.
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9: Variable clouds, sunny intervals and light showers today drifting in from the north. Northern Scotland will turn cooler with the most frequent showers. Some of these will be wintry over the highest ground. Maximum temperatures 15 in Manchester, 13 in Liverpool, 16 in Brighton and a touch warm 17 here in London.
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9: Good morning, it's a Tuesday, it's the 5th of May. I'm Sunred, Dunia Ka Mashhoor Asian Radio Station, the UK's biggest Asian mix. 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We're going to talk about the Met Gala. The UK's biggest Asian mix. That's why Fashion. Sunrise
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0: Unveiling the ugly side of the beauty and fashion business. That's what Madhur Bhandarkar did so beautifully in this film Fashion. Shruti Pathak, Saleem Merchant on the vocals. Mar jaawa, tere ishq pe mar jaawa. Priyanka Chopra, Kangana Ranaut and Arjun Bajwa in pivotal characters. I absolutely loved Arjun Bajwa's character. Model turned actor, a Punjabi model turned actor. He completely disappeared. He's such a good actor, I feel. It's your afternoon sunrise parade on the day after the day before, the day of the Met Gala yesterday, on Tuesday, the 5th of May, Shabnam Sahi ke saath. A bit of this, a bit of that, a bit of chit, a bit of chat. A tiny bit of red carpet as well. Jahan bhi aap sun rahe hain, jo bhi is waqt kar rahe hain, I hope you're having a beautiful Tuesday. Good morning.
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0: 07925 700272 is the studio WhatsApp number, of course. Shri in Slough earlier said that the bank holiday completely whizzed by because you had to make a 3 hour trip to a place where you sang for 3 hours and then it was another 3 hours back home. So that's 9 hours. But you know what? That's what artists do, right? You live for the joy that you give others and for the love that people give you, right? कहते हैं ना कि थकावट होने पर भी इफ इट इज फॉर द राइट रीजंस इफ यू आर टायर्ड एंड कंप्लीटली शैटर्ड बट फॉर डूइंग समथिंग दैट यू एब्सोल्युटली लव थिंग्स दैट यू आर पैशनेट अबाउट देन उसमें एक अजीब सा सुकून है राइट Praveen, thank you very much. Divya in Harrow, Neelam in Swindon, Purnima in Whiz Beach. Yes, late, but you know what? Thank you for the flowers. Preeti and Jaswinder in Perth in Australia, Santoshi in Harrow, Dina in Guildford, Poonam. Thank you so much for your messages. Right, so I played that song from Fashion because everybody, the world is buzzing about the Met Gala, which was yesterday. You've already seen that the big stars, the movie stars in India kind of gave it a miss this year. But other than that, you saw all the usual suspects. Karan Johar made his Met Gala debut wearing a Manish Malhotra creation. He had a cape on which had a Maharaja Ravi Verma painting embroidered onto the cape. And then you had Isha Ambani, you had Natasha Poonawalla, some of the Indian designers who got to showcase their creativity. Gaurav Gupta, Manish Malhotra, Prabal Gurung, not strictly Indian, he's Nepalese, but you know what I'm trying to say. And then, of course, you had members of the Jaipur royal family, Prince Padmanabh Singh and his sister. So loads of Asian faces. And, you know, there's something very interesting about the Met Gala that I read only this morning, and I want to share that with you. There are 10 strict Met Gala rules that even celebrities cannot break. I mean, some of them are pretty obvious, but do you know what these might be? First and foremost, no phones, no proof. Since 2015, phones are technically banned from inside the Met Gala. No selfies, no posting private pictures on social media. This is what keeps the event extremely elite. Because you know what? You've got your chance to pose and preen and get papped on the red carpet or on the green carpet or the blue carpet on the steps of the Metropolitan Museum. Once you're in, that's it. No photographs. 18 only. Did you know that? Since 2018, guests must be 18 or over because the organizers felt that it's not appropriate for minors, regardless of how famous they may be. Then you've got the 20-second rule. You get only 20 seconds with Anna Wintour. Anna Wintour, of course, the biggest name in fashion. Meryl Streep's character in The Devil Wears Prada modeled on Anna Wintour. Clearly, they're personal friends as well. So you get only 20 seconds with her at the top of the stairs. And that's it. Then you move on. It doesn't matter who you are. Then they say that seating, once you're inside, is carefully engineered. Couples are usually separated to encourage new connections and powerful conversations. Listen to this. No onion or garlic allowed on the menu. Your breath matters. Strong smelling ingredients are banned because close conversations plus cameras equals zero tolerance for bad breath. And for pretty much the same reason, no parsley or chives. Nothing stuck in your teeth, thank you very much. Even herbs are controlled. Anything that could ruin a smile is removed from the menu. Safe to assume chicken tikka masala will never make it to the menu at the Met Gala. No smoking, by the way. And you know why? It's strictly prohibited inside, not just for health reasons, because it risks damaging priceless artwork, risks damaging your reputation, of course. The Metropolitan Museum of Art houses some of America's most valuable works of art, so you're not allowed to smoke anywhere within the premise. Also, Anna Wintour is a stickler for time. If you miss your slot, you could miss the red carpet. Guests are assigned exact time arrivals. Late arrivals risk losing their moment or indeed future invites. Then there is the AWOK factor, AWOK, Anna Wintour OK. Apparently, every guest and outfit must be approved by Anna. No approval means no invite. And last but not least, outfits must adhere to the theme. I think this year it was fashion is art or art is fashion, something like that. If you break the rule, you may never be invited again. Kabhi kabhi dekh ke lagta hai ki people wear ridiculous stuff, but that's the whole point. People should talk about your right outfit, even if it is for the wrong reasons, right? And then sometimes you feel that a whole lot of, you know, rich people, high society in their posh frocks, in their couture creations, getting their 15 minutes of fame, or should I say 20 seconds of fame at the Met Gala, is that even worth anyone else's time? And then you think that this event is a very important event on New York's social calendar, on everybody's fashion calendar. You know why? Because it raises invaluable amounts for charity. And if that's what it takes for people to raise money, for them to come together for this fashion event, so be it. Who could say no to that? Did you have a favorite look? WhatsApp me on 07925-700-272. On the other side, option A sounds like this.
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0: 10:23 on a Tuesday. You're with me, Shabnam Sahi on Sunrise Radio. 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
0: Kids, ready for today's Hanuman story of the day? Little Hanuman once thought the sun was a fruit and jumped to catch it. Stay curious, but always learn and listen. 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Watch Legend of Hanuman every day at 5:30 p.m. only on Colours TV. Most of you feel that pitting two beautiful songs against each other is unfair. Bahut na insafi hai. But you know, as we always say, it's not about which of these two is the better song. It is about what do you want to hear at this point in time, at 25 minutes past 10 on a Tuesday. That's what this was all about. Kudrat One, Kishore Kumar. 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Good morning.

0: If ever we compiled a list of evergreen Bollywood hits, regardless of when the film released, this film will have to be in the top 10. Wouldn't you agree?
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0: Kids, ready for today's Hanuman story of the day? 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Everything he did was for him. True devotion means loyalty and love. Don't miss the next adventure. Watch Legend of Hanuman every day at 5:30 p.m. only on Colors TV. Did I say this film? I meant this song from Kudrat. Of course I did. The hit of the hour on Sunrise Radio, brought to you by Southall Travel. 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Will we still be talking about, well, I'm not going to be here, but will we still be talking about Dhurandhar in 50 years? That is the litmus test. Don't forget, I'm chit-chatting with actor Gaurav Gera, who plays Alam Bhai. Darling, darling, dil kyu toda? Pilo, pilo, Alam Dood Soda. That Alam Bhai tomorrow. It's a Sunrise Radio exclusive. We're going to chit-chat about all things Dhurandhar. He was Ranveer Singh, Hamza's main man, main friend, ally. It's going to be an amazing conversation. Keep your eyes peeled for Sunrise socials on Instagram, on Facebook, elsewhere, TikTok. And of course, the full conversation on my show tomorrow. Right now, Khan Sahab on the UK's biggest Asian mix.

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1: The M5 southbound between junctions 21 and 22. Current delays of 2.5 hours there following a multi-vehicle accident earlier. That's the M5 southbound between junctions 21 and 22.
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0: Shabnam Sahi on Sunrise with India's Best Dancer on Sony TV. 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
0: Shabnam Sahi on Sunrise with India's Best Dancer on Sony TV. 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
11: From the Sky News Centre at 11, there are fresh doubts over the Iranian ceasefire as both Tehran and Washington make contradictory claims. Donald Trump says two American-flagged vessels passed safely through the vital shipping route, something denied by Iran, which says it struck a US warship. The Prime Minister has hosted a Downing Street roundtable on tackling anti-Semitism following the stabbing of two men in North London last week. Leaders from a cross-section of society, including business, education and faith, joined the talks. It comes as the government announced £1 million in extra funding for Jewish community groups. Sir Keir Starmer says, "We fight for British values."
12: It's not enough to simply say we stand with Jewish communities. Of course we do, but we must show it and act it. And the responsibility lies with each and every one of us. It is about the kind of country that we all want to live in.
11: A cruise ship passenger is in a critical condition in a South African hospital with a rare bat-borne rot virus. Three people have died following the outbreak of hantavirus on the vessel, which was sailing from Argentina to Cape Verde. The ship has been barred from docking in its destination over public health fears. Travel expert Simon Calder says it's an unusual situation.
13: It's not a normal virus, this. Yes, there is some person-to-person transmission. That's the thinking of the World Health Organization. But only very prolonged exposure of the sort you get if you were sharing a cabin with someone. So it is absolutely not on the same scale as COVID.
11: A man's died after being shot in South London on Sunday. The 25-year-old had been in a critical condition in hospital after the attack in Brixton. Around 2,500 jobs were lost in the hospitality industry in the first 3 months of the year. On average, two pubs closed for good every day. And Katy Perry and Kim Kardashian were some of the biggest names at last night's Met Gala. Beyonce attended fashion's big night in New York for the first time in 10 years with daughter Blue Ivy. That's the latest. I'm Stevie Shillinglaw.
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15: Variable clouds, sunny intervals and light showers today, drifting in from the north. Northern Scotland will turn cooler with the most frequent showers. These will be wintry over the highest ground. The maximum temperatures 15 in Birmingham, 17 in London, 18 in Southampton and 17 in Cambridge.
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15: 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We've got so much to get through before that. Your two opening tunes taken from Bhediya and War 2. Apna bana le and jeete jeete. 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
0: 07925-700-272, the number to WhatsApp me on. Let's open the hour with a very special birthday request. Ashok Parmar in Watford, who messages me every other day, mostly trying to say thank you to his beautiful wife, Urmila, for cooking him some lovely food and for being the emotional glue that holds the family together. So I had a WhatsApp message from Urmila today saying, I'm Ashok's wife, the one who's always cooking food for the family. Please could you wish Ashok in Watford a very happy birthday from the entire family. That includes Urmila, Nisha, Nilesh, Bina, Neelam, Parag, all his brothers and sisters. Have an amazing day. Have a beautiful, blessed, healthy year. Happy birthday. This comes from Urmila and, of course, from all of us. Urmila ji, I can tell that food is your love language. It's my love language too. It's, I think, one of the easiest ways of letting someone know that you care about them, right? What's on the birthday menu today? What are you all having? How are you celebrating as a family? It is a Tuesday. It is the start of the week. It is right after a long bank holiday weekend. So are you amongst those? I know many, many people, and that includes me, by the way. We are slightly superstitious about celebrating an occasion before the day arrives. For convenience sake, many people who do not believe in all this, they might just say, ki are yaar, itna acha long weekend hai. Aaj karte hain birthday barbecue. So what if the birthday is tomorrow, right? But there are some of us who are slightly superstitious. No. Let the day arrive, and if you have to celebrate it the following weekend, so be it. But that's how we're going to do it. So let me know how you've planned to celebrate Ashok Parmar's special day, his birthday, okay? 07925-700-272 is where we indulge in all this chit-chat, of course. Right. Dhurandhar may be a one-of-a-kind phenomena, a once-in-a-generation story. But you know what? Every filmmaker in India whose heart beats for action, for spy thrillers, for patriotic films, that person knows that the bar has been raised forever, that commercial cinema has a new benchmark against which others will be measured. And this sense of, yaar, Dhurandhar jaisa kuch banana hai. Because records are meant to be broken, right? This eagerness, this determination to make something equally powerful and engaging, this isn't true only of Bollywood, by the way. Aapko ye bata dun ki ye junoon jo hai na, this has permeated regional cinema as well. This has permeated OTT streaming platforms as well. So in that context, fans have been commenting on the first look of a Malayalam film titled Operation Trial. Do you know about this? So they dropped the first look, I think, about 2 weeks ago. And when it was unveiled, Malayalam cinema fans were absolutely very, very super excited, absolutely delighted to know that Jayasurya was the main character, the main man in this spy thriller. Inspired by real events, the film is set against the backdrop of a convoy ambush in Kashmir. It explores themes related to national security and intelligence operations. Written and directed by Rathish Vega, wo kehte hain ki the film looks at the workings of intelligence agencies and the challenges faced in high-risk situations. It also focuses on the personal and professional stakes involved. Director Saab kehte hain ki Operation Trail stands out as one of the most exciting and challenging projects. It brings together high octane action and a powerful narrative rooted in national security. Every sequence is designed to feel real, and I'm really excited for audiences to experience it on a massive scale. The film carries a strong message, and I hope it resonates with audiences across the country. Director Saab ye bhi kehte hain ki in a world where terror wears many faces, I wanted to explore the silent battles fought in the shadows by those who protect our nation without recognition. This film is a humble attempt to step into the unseen world of intelligence agencies and reflect on the quiet strength of those who carry the weight of the nation on their shoulders every single day. That's a beautiful description, isn't it, of a spy. Speaking of spies, one of the many spies in Dhurandhar, Gaurav Gera, actor Gaurav Gera, will be in conversation with me on Sunrise tomorrow. It is a Sunrise exclusive. He talks about what it was like to shoot the film, what it was like to be in an ensemble that had Ranveer Singh and Sanjay Dutt and Vinod Khanna Nahi, Akshay Khanna and Arjun Rampal and so many others. And we're going to talk about some fun stuff as well. Okay, make sure you tune in tomorrow and keep your eyes peeled for Sunrise Radio on Insta, on TikTok and of course on YouTube, essentially all across our socials. That's all happening tomorrow. On the other side, option A sounds like this, I think. Taken from Khamoshi the musical. Baho ke darmiya is option A. And tumne mujhe dekha. Back on the third floor, where all the action is. Teesri manzil, Rafi sahab, Tumne Mujhe Dekha is option B. Khamoshi the musical or Teesri manzil, what is it going to be?
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3: 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You're with me, Shabnam Sahi, on Sunrise Radio. Now, the stage is set. The dancers are ready. 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Lighting up the stage will be our super judge Karishma Kapoor. Joining her on the power-packed judges panel will be Geeta Kapoor, Javed Jaffrey and Terrence Lewis. 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
3: Kids, ready for today's Hanuman story of the day? When Hanuman's tail was set on fire, he turned it into strength and burned Lanka. 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Many of my lovely listeners back at work today after a long weekend. And that is why I say that we are exceedingly grateful to those who take a moment to vote. A or B, kaun sa option chahiye aapko? This is the one you picked, or should I say a majority picked. Sophie in Scotland. Anita, thank you so much. So many votes. Mimi in Epsom, thank you. Whereabouts is Epsom? It's not that far from London, is it? Would you consider it a suburb, a burb? Let me know, what's the weather like in Epsom right now? Khamoshi ka ye gana, Bahon ke Darmiya on Sunrise. Good morning.

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1: 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That was a brutal radio edit, I apologize. Especially to those who loved that Baahon Ke Darmiyan song and voted for it. Right now, Chand Mera Dil, Fahim Abdullah.

0: 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Saira in Cheltenham, thank you for sharing that. So you had a tabla, इसे हम कहते हैं हिंदी में जुगलबंदी। When you've got two tabla players challenging each other. A tabla jugalbandi at Cheltenham Jazz this year, celebrating 30 amazing years. 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Tuesday the 5th of May, it is 2026. We are taking you back to 1999. Were you around in 1999? Were you even born? Can you remember 1999? What does 1999 mean to you? Who remembers this song?
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1: The M23 southbound exit slip at Junction 10. Current delays of 15 minutes against expected traffic. There's a broken down vehicle there. That's the M23 southbound exit slip at Junction 10.
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0: Shabnam Sahi on Sunrise with India's Best Dancer on Sony TV. 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The dancers are ready. 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
0: Shabnam Sahi on Sunrise with India's Best Dancer on Sony TV. 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
11: 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My time is almost up, almost. Time for you to swap one S for another. Shabnam for Sanj. Jahan bhi aap sun rahe hain, jo bhi sat kar rahe hain, hope you're having a beautiful Tuesday. 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
3: Rajnikant said, "I believe spiritualism is above everything, and I would choose it over name, fame, and money because spiritualism gives you power, and I love power."
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1: From the Sky News Centre at midday, there have been further reported clashes between the US and Iran in the Strait of Hormuz. The claims and counterclaims have triggered a further uncertainty over whether the ceasefire remains in place. Disruption to energy exports through the shipping channel has raised fears over the supply of jet fuel this summer. Ministers are rolling out contingency plans, and travel expert Simon Calder says we shouldn't panic.
2: Demand is going to be strongest in the UK in July and August. The picture is that there is nothing on the horizon at the moment that spells potential problems, and that's why I'm relaxed and looking forward to my holiday.
1: The World Health Organization says a rare virus linked to rats may have been passed between people on a cruise ship. Three passengers have died after contracting hantavirus following an outbreak on board the MC Honduras. It's currently moored off the coast of Cape Verde, and there are plans to medically evacuate two patients. Maria Van Kerkhove from the WHO.
3: They are doing some decontamination on board, disinfection in the cabins themselves. So we've asked about any rats on board. We've been told there are no rats on board. So there are lots of different things that are happening.
1: A man who was shot dead in South London on Sunday has now died. Police say they've launched a murder investigation after 25-year-old Keanu Taylor was attacked in Brixton. Three other people were also taken to hospital for treatment, but no one's yet been arrested. Manchester Airport's been ranked the UK's worst for flight delays. The Civil Aviation Authority recorded the average flight taking off 19 minutes and 30 seconds late. Around 2,500 jobs were lost in the hospitality industry in the first 3 months of the year. The British Beer and Pub Association says on average, two pubs closed for good every day. And just weeks after announcing a comeback tour, the Pussycat Dolls have shelved their planned US shows. They're blaming weak ticket sales, but the UK dates are still going ahead. That's the latest. I'm Stevie Shillinglaw.
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4: Right, weather-wise, variable clouds, sunny intervals and light showers drifting in from the North London, 17 degrees, Burnley 13.
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4: 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How are you doing? Just gone past 12. Big thanks to Shabnam back here tomorrow morning at 9. In the meantime, it's Sanjay Sain sitting in for Kavita, taking it all the way till 4. Hey, let's go.
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0: How's it going? How's your Tuesday? Back to work? Or are you chilling out? Took a week out maybe, just because of the bank holiday, whatever. That's a great one. It is Sanjay Sanjurin. Kavita. Weather seems slightly better today, doesn't it?
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0: 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So this is option A.

0: Kavita on Sunrise with India's best dancer on Sony TV. 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The dancers are ready. 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
1: Okay, so what was time saying? It's 16 minutes past 12. Right, these are the two options, A and B. So we had this one as A. And B. And out of these two songs, one of them took 100% of the votes. 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

0: Right, hopefully you've recovered from the bank holiday weekend like I have. Remember yesterday I was saying I went to sleep at 4:45. Sunday night, Monday morning. Well, last night I was curled up in bed by 10. I needed to catch up on my sleep. I'm fresh now. Let's start again. Right, a big hello going out to Nina, who's driving back to Croydon after visiting gorgeous grandson, August Takrar, in Liverpool. There you go. Oh, we had a great weekend with your great, gorgeous grandson. That's when memories lie, don't they? Lovely. And I'm presuming he's born in August.
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1: Right, we've got the M5 southbound between junction 21 and junction 22. Congestion there and delays of at least 2 to 3 hours. That's M5 southbound between junction 21 and junction 22. Also, we've got the M6 northbound between M1 and the junction 1. Delays of about 15 to 20 minutes.
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1: On its way next. And then Ufas is going to Goa Beach. Anyone seen Mutka King yet? Saw that last week. Pretty good, actually. Plods a bit. Could have been shorter, but otherwise not bad. It's based in mainly the 1960s Mumbai, enterprising a cotton trader who sort of starts a new gambling craze called Mutka and then takes the city by storm. Worth watching. It's on Amazon Prime. Mutka King. 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
1: 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Good afternoon. 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
9: From the Sky News Centre at 1, the Prime Minister has promised new legislation will be rushed through Parliament to tackle anti-Semitism. Sir Keir Starmer welcomed business, faith and policing leaders to Downing Street earlier to develop a unified response to what he calls a crisis. The government has announced £1 million in additional security funding. Toby Green from the Board of Deputies of British Jews outlines what action he'd like to see.
10: Quickly prosecute those who are engaging in criminal anti-Semitic incitement, but also we are calling on society in general and the government to stand next to the Jewish community and to celebrate Jewish life.
9: Two ill passengers on board a cruise ship at the centre of an outbreak of a virus spread by rats are going to be medically evacuated. The WHO say they don't believe there are infected rodents on board the ship docked off Cape Verde. An investigation into a woman's death was bungled by police because of institutional misogyny. That's according to a report into how officers treated showjumper Katie Simpson's death in County Londonderry in 2020. Detectives initially believed she'd taken her own life, but the following year, Jonathan Creswell was arrested on suspicion of her murder. Here's Justice Minister Naomi Long.
11: For too long, abuse has been allowed to thrive in the shadows created by fear, silence, stigma and control. We need to shine the light into those shadows. We need to remove the stigma and we need to speak openly and honestly about abuse.
9: A murder investigation has been launched after a man was shot dead in South London on Sunday. Three other people were taken to hospital for treatment following the incident in Brixton. Around 2,500 jobs were lost in the hospitality industry in the first 3 months of the year. The British Beer and Pub Association says on average, two pubs closed for good every day. And Taraji P. Henson has criticised celebrities for attending the Met Gala because of the involvement of Jeff Bezos. The Amazon boss and his wife were honorary co-chairs of the event, which drew stars like Bad Bunny and Beyoncé. That's the latest. I'm Stevie Shillinglaw.
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0: Come on then, which one do you want to hear? 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

0: Yeah, and then get your vote in 07925700272A or B.
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0: And they got a bit of Ish Jalakar. Right, if you're looking for the ideal holiday, Celebrity Cruises creates European holidays you'll always remember and places you'll never forget. And the good news is Sunrise listeners receive a 5% savings on eligible sailing. 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Right, apparently a woman in Germany was so shocked by a spider crawling across her face, yuck, that she lost control of her car, as you would, I think, and crashed head-on into a tree. Well, the car was totally written up and destroyed, but the woman luckily escaped with only slight injuries. I'm just wondering if the spider is safe, though.
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0: 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And what else we got coming up? On their way.
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5: Mr. and Little Miss are back in Happy Meal and they're off on a road trip. 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
1: Okay, we've got the M11 southbound between junction 10 and 8. Broken down vehicle there, causing traffic 20 minutes against expected traffic with lane closures. M25 anti-clock between junction 25 and 24. Earlier on, accident delays of 30 minutes. And on the M5 southbound between junction 21 and junction 22, you've got traffic there for about 3 hours due to an accident.
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1: So we're going back in time, back to the 80s with this one. It is all on its way. Welcome to the sunrise. Good afternoon. Just joined us this afternoon. Did you know, actually, which country has the most natural lakes in the world? What do you reckon, Canada or Iceland? I'll tell you in a couple of minutes, okay? You don't have to reply, it's okay? But is it Canada or Iceland?
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Hey, it's Sanjay Sanj. Catch me on the weekends from 1 o'clock. Okay, so just before the break, I asked you which country has the most natural lakes, Canada or Iceland? It's apparently Canada. I was in shock though to find out how many lakes. What do you reckon? 100, 200, 500, 1,000? 2 million! 2 million lakes in total. Around 31,700 of those lakes are larger than 3 square kilometres. Oh, Canada alone contains about 20% of the world's freshwater by surface area. There you go. If you want natural water, go to Canada.

0: And there you go, back in time with that one, back to the early 80s. 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
0: Okay, time is 1:51. Still back in time with this one. From the movie, not the movie, I keep saying that, I said it the other day as well, from the album Off the Wall, okay? Anyone seen the Michael Jackson film yet? I did see it last week, yes. Took me back to my youth. And if you go onto my Insta, at Hello, This Is Sanj, you'll see what happened, the after effects of watching the film. Go check it out, okay? In the meantime, a couple of mixes and mashups coming up from yours truly, right round the corner. India's Best Dancer is back on Sony TV. You can catch it this Saturday, 9th May, 9:30 p.m. on Sony TV. So, Best Dancer. Well, I got a couple of mixes coming up, so yeah, you can do a bit of dancey-dancey. It's all around the corner.

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1: Kavita on Sunrise with India's best dancer on Sony TV. 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
3: Rajnikant said, "I believe spiritualism is above everything and I would choose it over name, fame and money because spiritualism gives you power and I love power."
4: This is Sunrise, the UK's biggest. 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Mix. Lamborghini chalai jaane o. 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
5: From the Sky News Centre at 2, Keir Starmer's promised to rush through new legislation to tackle anti-Semitism in the UK. The Prime Minister's met Jewish community leaders in Downing Street, calling the situation a crisis. The government's announced £1 million in extra funding for community groups. The US Defence Secretary's promised the Strait of Hormuz is now being protected by a powerful red, white and blue dome. Pete Hegseth says American destroyers are being supported by hundreds of jets, helicopters and drones. They're designed to keep watch over tankers trying to get through the vital shipping route. Mr. Hegseth insists Iran does not control the waterway.
6: To Iran, let innocent ships pass freely. These international waters belong to all nations, not to Iran to tax, toll or control. To our partners, allies, and the rest of the world, this is a temporary mission. The world needs this waterway a lot more than we do.
5: A review's found institutional misogyny caused police in Northern Ireland to miss vital clues in their investigation into a woman's death. Officers first treated Katie Simpson's case in County Londonderry in 2020 as suicide, but the following year, Jonathan Creswell was charged with her murder. He took his own life during a trial. Katie's mum, Nalene Mullen, says the report found many people raised the alarm.
7: It was so good to hear that, you know, there were so many people who came forward to the police, and not everybody gets that. She really was well-loved by so many.
5: The World Health Organization says medical personnel have boarded a cruise ship where there's been an outbreak of hantavirus. They're going to evacuate two people from the vessel, where three on board have died, while a British man remains in intensive care. Phil Foden's agreed a four-year contract in principle with Manchester City. The England midfielder's deal also includes an option to extend it for another 12 months until 2031. And just weeks after announcing a comeback tour, Pussycat Dolls have shelved their planned US shows. They're blaming weak ticket sales. That's the latest. I'm Imani Rana.
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8: Okay, weather-wise, variable clouds, sunny intervals and light showers drifting in from the North London, 17 degrees. You got Northampton at 15.
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0: Okay, time now for a bit of listener's choice. I've got two songs for you here. Only one will play the one with the most votes. Here's option A. And B. Come on then, which one do you want to hear? A or B? A. B. Right, send your vote in. 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
11: Is Shah Rukh Khan doing another set of three films this year? 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
0: Okay, time is 2:28, so these two songs are up against each other. 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

0: You remember Ask Jeeves? Ask any question. It's like ChatGPT, really, isn't it? But Ask Jeeves, I didn't even know it still existed, actually, has officially shut down. Shut down on May the 1st, a few days ago. Ending a 25-year run. So the butler has finally bowed out. Actually even launched before Google, can you believe it? And it was bought out for $1.85 billion in 2005. So there you go. Jeeves was ahead of his time, way ahead of ChatGPT. Anyway, 3rd June 1996 to the 1st of May 2026.
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2: Right, we got the M11 southbound between junction 10 and 8. Junction 8, there was earlier a broken down vehicle, just has been cleared. Slight tailback of about 5-10 minutes. M5 southbound between junction 21 and 22. A congestion there, that's due to an earlier accident. Delays are still there for around 3 hours. And I believe that's all we've got for you at the moment.
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1: 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Hope you're having a great day. Tuesday, short week, so don't worry, weekend not too far. Coming up very soon, a bit of listener's choice. Let's see which one wins this time.

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2: From the Sky News Centre at 3. The US says the Strait of Hormuz is clear and insists commercial ships can once again pass through the important trading route. Hundreds of tankers have been stuck for over 2 months, pushing up the price of things like oil and fertilizer. America's Defense Secretary Pete Hegseth says it's being protected by US destroyers, fighter jets and drones.
3: Two US commercial ships, along with American destroyers, have already safely transited the strait, showing the lane is clear. We know the Iranians are embarrassed by this fact. They said they control the strait. They do not.
2: He insists the Iran ceasefire isn't over. The campaign against anti-Semitism says it's absurd. A meeting in Downing Street ended with no basic steps to address the problem. The group says the government's telling the authorities to do the jobs they're supposed to be doing already. It's after last week's terror attack in northwest London. The PM says dealing with forces driving hatred is essential.
4: And we're clear-eyed about the fact that anti-Semitism does not have one source alone. Islamist, far left, far right extremism, all target Jewish communities.
2: Institutional misogyny is being blamed for police missing signs of a possible murder in County Londonderry. Reviews concluded not one officer thought seriously about abuse or control in the initial investigation into show jumper Katie Simpson's death in 2020. Sir Keir Starmer says he's putting plans in place for what he's calling the safe onward travel of British nationals aboard a cruise ship hit by a hantavirus outbreak. It's a rat-borne disease in which 3 people have died. Rangers player Dujon Sterling has been fined for drink driving and banned for a year. He admitted the charge relating to a crash on the M8 in January. And Taraji P. Henson has criticised celebrities for attending the Met Gala because of the involvement of Jeff Bezos. The Amazon boss and his wife were honorary co-chairs of the event. That's the latest. I'm Imani Rana.
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5: Right, weather-wise, variable cloud, sunny intervals and light showers drifting in from the north. London, 17 degrees. Overnight will be 9 degrees. Leeds currently to 13 degrees. Overnight, 5.
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I'm looking for answers, and the meaning behind it. 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
0: So how about Man City yesterday? Losing out on gaining 3 points. Only gained one. Crunch game with Everton. 3-3 it ended up. That means Man City are 5 points behind Arsenal, who are at the top of the Premiership. However, Man City got one game in hand. Crystal Palace next. So even if they win that, they'll still be 2 points behind Arsenal. So three more games after that for Arsenal. Well, for all of them. 38 games, of course, in the season. So, looks like Arsenal might win this time round. You never know. They do mess you up last minute, though.
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0: Back in time to the 90s with this one. It's On Its Way. As well as coming up.
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1: Okay, so we got Delhi Capitals versus the Chennai Super Kings currently in play. DC chose to bat and Delhi Capitals, so 7.2 overs played and 50 for the loss of 2. So that's how it all stands at the moment. Of course, all updates here on Sunrise.
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1: Okay, we got the M5 southbound between Junction 22 and 23 road traffic collision. This was earlier on. It's been most of the afternoon. Delays still there for about 3 hours. That's the M5 southbound between Junction 21, Junction 22, Junction 23 also been affected as well. And I believe that's all I've got for you.
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0: There you go, a bit of Ennasona. Big shout to Syra in Cheltenham. Just sent me a photo of a vanilla and a white chocolate brownies cake just made earlier on. Looks good. Make sure you have it with some vanilla ice cream. Best way.
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0: On its way next, bit of Nora taking you all the way till 4 o'clock. And of course, we've got Sonia from 4 till 7 with your Drive Time show.
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3: 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This is a game show about women, a one-of-a-kind celebration of women who define strength, love and resilience. 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
1: 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Yes, we've got Sonia next between 4 and 7. And Rajgar between 7 and 10. Have a great evening. 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
2: From the Sky News Centre at 4, Nissan's to combine two production lines into one at its Sunderland factory. The carmaker's also announced 900 jobs are going across Europe. It's unclear how many, if any, are in the UK, but we're told no manufacturing roles will be lost. Our business and economics correspondent Paul Kelso says it's an important plant.
3: They have secured the hybrid version of the Qashqai, which for a while was Britain's biggest selling car. They have already got the Leaf, which is a full electric model, and another one, the Duke, committed to build at Sunderland, and they've made much of having a production line that can make all three models.
2: Four Palestine Action members have been found guilty of raiding an Israel-linked defence firm in Bristol. A court heard they used a prison van to ram into Elbit Systems in August 2024, then destroyed computers, drones and other equipment with sledgehammers and crowbars. The US Defence Secretary says the ceasefire with Iran is not over, despite renewed clashes in the Strait of Hormuz. Pete Hegseth claims the vital shipping route is clear and insists commercial tankers can once again pass through. The campaign against anti-Semitism says measures to address the problem announced by the government effectively tell authorities to do what they should be doing already. Sir Keir Starmer's hosted community leaders after recent attacks. Gideon Falters, the campaign group's chief executive.
4: It's very disappointing. Certain basic steps still haven't been announced. If the Prime Minister is able to name Iran as a malign influence in this country, why hasn't Iran's Islamic Revolutionary Guard Corps been proscribed? Why has the Iranian ambassador still not been expelled?
2: The Prime Minister says the government is putting plans in place for the onward travel of British nationals stuck on board a cruise ship hit by a Hansa virus outbreak. Two crew members have been described as needing urgent medical care. And Phil Foden's agreed a four-year contract in principle with Manchester City. The deal also includes an option to extend it for another 12 months. That's the latest. I'm Imani Rana.
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5: Taking a look at long-haul flights coming into London Heathrow this hour then. Emirates flight EK031 coming in from Dubai into Terminal 3 was scheduled to land at 16:10. That's now expected at the delayed time of 17:03. And Virgin Atlantic flight VS301 coming in from Delhi into Terminal 3 was scheduled to land at 16:15. That has landed early at 15:27. 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
5: And weather across the UK, light cloud, light winds and some light drizzle in places as well. Temperature in Edinburgh currently 8 degrees Celsius, Manchester 14, Birmingham 14 and it's an average 17 across London.
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0: It is J-Ho, the remix on Sunrise. And before that, Jabdalak, Cocktail 2. How are you doing? Does it feel like a Tuesday or a Wednesday? Or does it feel like a Monday? It's always a bit mixed up, isn't it, after a bank holiday?
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0: I mean, I rarely know what day of the week it is anyway. I'm always finding out sort of, you know, towards the latter part of the day. Oh, it is that day. Yes, it is. How are you doing? Hope you're well. Thank you so much for tuning in. Thank you for your lovely welcomes on WhatsApp. It's always a pleasure to go through all your messages. And now let's get stuck into your Tuesday trio. This is what it sounds like. I'm after all three actors' names. Please, can you do it today? Can you do it? If you think you can, have a go. You can WhatsApp me the answer on 07925 700 272. 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
0: All right, I want all three actors' names, please. And I will get your name on the shout-out list if you get it right. I've got nobody coming in with all three correct names so far. So, have a think.
6: Next.
0: In the meantime, listener's choice, which one would you like to listen to? So I've got this one from Gangubai. Or, of course, I have got a different Dholida. So it's going to be one of these. Which one will it be? Love Yatri Dholida or the Gangubai Dholida? You choose. The winning song, of course, will play for you very shortly right here on Sunrise. And I've gone all out with this dhol stuff, you know. My goodness. You're going to be all dolled out by the time these three songs are finished, eh? So, Hum Dil De Chuke Sanam got this one on the way for you shortly as well. This one's going to play anyway, but which one out of the first two would you like to listen to? You let me know, A or B, and the winning song will play for you very shortly. And I think I might just have some shout-outs coming up as well. Sunrise
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All right, if you are saying Sanjay Narvekar, if you're saying Tushar Kapoor, Kunal, Vijay Raz, Mukesh Tiwari, these are all wrong names for today's trio, I'm afraid, guys. Wrong names, have another go. Bharat in Kingsbury, you got it. Bina, correct answer. Gosha in Harrow, you got it, yes. Pinky in Colchester, Kadikya in Brighton, Mahavir in Ashford, Madhulika in Peterborough, correct answer. Preeti in Crawley, Manoj, you got it. Namita in Liverpool, Vibhav in Milton Keynes, yes. There you go. Yeah, got it. All right, we're going to get another listen to your trio in a little bit. I believe today the trio is taken from a movie which released in the year 2007, if that helps at all. 2007. I'm getting some names coming through that I've never heard of before. Some I can't pronounce, but there you go. I've given you some of the wrong ones we've had on the list so far. Keep them coming in.

0: Sharmila in Watford, do you have the right answer? You're saying Kunal Kemu, not the right answer. I've already added him to the wrong ones, I'm afraid.
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0: All right, let's get another listen to your trio. This is what it sounds like. I'm after all three actors' names, please.
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0: On the motorways, the M5 southbound between junctions 22 and 23. Three lanes have been closed there due to a collision. Normal traffic conditions expected around 10 p.m. tonight. That's the M5 southbound between junctions 22 and 23. Also, the A27 is looking congested eastbound between the A23 and the junction with the A277. Delays are 30 minutes there. Expected to clear around 5:15.
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0: All right, let's have a look then. I believe I have some more shout-outs. Maybe just a handful, but I've got some more shout-outs. Shivani in Birmingham, Asif in Tanzania, Shalini in Toronto, you got it right. Gulpana in Northampton, yes. The Nuja, correct answer. Umesh in Nottingham, Meena Bhatni in Surrey and Divya in Harrow, also getting it right. Still got lots and lots of you coming through with Kunal. Dushar Kapoor is not in today's trio, guys. Ritesh Deshmukh, not there. No. So we're going back to 2007. That's when the movie released that today's trio is taken from. We're going to get one last listen to it in a little bit. But right now, music from the film Hero No. 1, Sona Kitna Sona here. For this week's Artist of the Week, it is Karisma Kapoor.

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1: All right, before we get a very last listen to your trio, then Swati in Belfast, correct answer. Dita in Warrington, Shrijith Ulash in Toronto, you got it. Sangeeta in Lancashire and Meena Bhatni in Surrey, also with the right answer. Okay, here we go. Taking back to 2007, this is today's trio. I'm after all three actors' names, please. If you think you know, you can WhatsApp me on 07925 700 272. This is your very last chance to get it right.
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9: Psst. You. 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
1: 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Right, let's have a look. Anybody else giving me no right answer so far? Goodness. Okay, that's how it's going to be then. Let's reveal the answer, shall we? I took you back to 2007 with the movie Doll. I thought all my Doll songs would have been such a big giveaway. I think they were for some, but it was just getting the actors mixed up. So here we go. We had Tiku Dalsania, if that's how you say his name. Bless him. So good. Rajbal Yadav. So good. Sherman Joshi. So good.
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1: I think I remember watching this movie a long time ago. I think. And it was super funny. Unless I'm getting it mixed up with something else. But anyway, there you go. Might need to watch it again. Doll is the movie. Well done if you got it. You smashed it. Your hidden gem is on the way for you in a few minutes on Sunrise. It's Sonia here on Drive. Stay

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3: From the Sky News Centre at 5, Nissan's announced it's to cut 10% of its European workforce, but it's not yet known if that'll affect jobs in the UK. The carmakers confirmed the merging of two production lines at its Sunderland factory. America says a dome of US air defences is covering the Strait of Hormuz in what it calls a temporary humanitarian gesture to get stuck ships moving. Defence Secretary Pete Hegseth says responsibility for the key trading route, impacted by the Iran war, will soon be passed back to US allies. Speaking alongside some young children in the White House, Donald Trump called Iranian leaders lunatics.
4: We would have had an Iran with a nuclear weapon, and maybe we wouldn't all be here right now. I can tell you the Middle East would have been gone, Israel would have been gone, and they would have trained their sights on Europe first and then us, because they're sick people.
3: Two crew members infected with a rare rat-borne virus are still stuck aboard a cruise ship moored off Cape Verde. Negotiations over their medical evacuation are ongoing. Three passengers have died from hantavirus and the World Health Organization's investigating. Travel blogger Jake Rosmarin is one of 150 passengers on board.
5: All we want right now is to feel safe, to have clarity, and to get home. So if you're seeing coverage about this, just remember that there are real people behind it.
3: The Board of Deputies of British Jews says more urgent action needs to be taken to tackle anti-Semitism after an emergency meeting was held at Downing Street. Sir Starmer's promised to fast-track legislation to deal with attacks. Police in Bristol say they'd received reports of a man forcing his way into a house armed with a device minutes before an explosion killed both him and his ex-partner. Officers have named them as 35-year-old Joe Shaw and 41-year-old Ryan Kelly. And a world record 1.3 million people have entered the ballot for next year's London Marathon. That's an 18% rise on last year. That's the latest. I'm Imani Rana.
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6: Taking a look at long-haul flights coming into London Heathrow. This hour then, a reminder of Emirates flight EK031 coming in from Dubai into Terminal 3. That was scheduled to land at 16:10 and now expected in at 1700. And Indigo flight 6E003 coming in from Delhi into Terminal 3 was scheduled to land at 1745. That is now expected in at 1851. As always, we do advise that you check the status of your flight with the airline before you travel.
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6: Okay, weather tonight. Eastern parts will become mostly clear with the odd shower along North Sea coasts. Further west, areas of thick cloud and mist along with a few isolated showers as well. Minimum temperature for Edinburgh tonight, 3 degrees Celsius, Manchester 6, Birmingham 7, and we're looking at lows of 9 in London.
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1: 12 minutes after 5 o'clock. How are you doing? Welcome if you've just tuned in. A little bit late, but better late than never, hey? Right, here we go. Today's hidden gem sounds like this. Two songs will play at the same time. I'm after the title of the song to which you hear only the music. Please try to ignore the one with the words if you can. If you think you know that song with the music, you can WhatsApp me the answer. On 07925 700 272. Right, here we go.

All right, let's have a look. Ajmuddin Hayes, correct answer. Oh, okay. You got some interesting wrong answers. Rick Hayne Hounslow, you have the right answer. Yes. So if you're saying, Satya, tu mere sapno ka meet hai. Gosh, I haven't heard that one in a long time. It's not that one, you know. Okay. Kari me kari. No, not that one. Who else is? Aane Wala Pal is a wrong answer. Oh, I didn't think it was going to be like this, you know. I thought it was going to be really easy. Bujain Swindon, correct answer. I'm going to go through voice notes in a little bit. Who's this? I don't have a name. Oh, Nim, is it? I think. I will take that as a little typo at the start of your message. That is correct. Well done. And Subru in Newcastle also getting it right. Okay. So it's a little bit tricky today. I'm going to play for you one more time. Here we go.

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0: Would you like to listen to this one in full? Who seems to be doing a very good job of hiding your gem today? Soon Sathia from ABCD2. Or I've got another Sathia. I've got a feeling I know which song is going to win out of these two. The choice is yours, though. Let me know, song A or song B, which one will you go for? The winning song will play for you very, very shortly on Sunrise. Hammer in Cardiff. There you go. You got it.

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I have so many wrong answers for today's hidden gem. I'm losing track. I'm losing count of them now. Oh, no. Subaru in Newcastle, did I give you a shout out? 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Oh, my gosh, so many wrong answers. Mina Bunny in Surrey, you got it, yes. 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
2: All right, before we go into the next song, let me play you the hidden gem one more time. We're having a lot of difficulty with this one today. I am taking you back to the 70s today. If you're saying, O meri sharmili, that's a wrong answer. Satiya ye tune kya kiya, that's a wrong one. Sun seba sun, satiya tu mere sapno ka meet hai, that's a wrong one. Is it the Satiya song from Singham? No. Aane wala pal is another wrong answer. 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

0: 5-9 in Wembley, correct answer. 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Oh, okay. 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Well done. 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
0: Still to come on Sunrise. 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For this week's Artist of the Week, it is Karisma Kapoor.

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0: 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Kebabs done right.
1: On the motorways, the M1 northbound junctions 21 to 22, three lanes are closed there following a collision. Long delays in the area with normal traffic conditions expected around 7:30 p.m. That's the M1 northbound junctions 21 to 22 and the M40 southbound to exit slipper junction 9. Two lanes are closed there due to a vehicle fire. Normal traffic conditions expected around 6:15 this evening.
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1: All right, let's have a look then. If you're saying "O mere dil ke chain," that's a wrong answer. If you're saying "Aona gale lag jaona," it's another wrong answer, I'm afraid. Sophia in Nottingham, you have the right answer. Well done. And need I remind you that there is a modified version, should you wish to have a listen to it, for today's hidden gem. Remember, I'm after the title of the song to which you hear only the music, not the one with the words, OK? That would be far too easy. I mean, you're giving me that title. That's not the one I'm after, okay? We're going to get a very, very last listen to your hidden gem in just a little bit. Will it be the modified version? That's totally up to you.

0: From the movie Krishna, Abhijit on the vocals, Chanchalia. For this week's Artist of the Week, Karisma Kapoor. All right, all right. We are edging closer to revealing the answer to today's hidden gem. Dum Maro Dum is not the right answer. Well, well, well. When I play you the modified version, which is coming up for you in just a bit, because I've got lots of requests for the modified version now, you're going to take all those wrong answers back.
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0: All right, here we go then. Taking you back to 1972, that is the movie Can You Identify Today's Hidden Gem? It is the song with just the music, just the instrumental part, OK? Not the one with the words. Must remember that, OK? So you're guessing the right song, focusing on the right song. Here it is. This is your very last chance to get it right.

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13: Yes, it is. 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

Taking you back to 1972 with the super hit movie Sita Aur Geeta. Oh, Sati Jal, today's hidden gem. You smashed it if you got it right. Breathy and Crawley right on at Gulpanay in Northampton, Shrijit, Syra in Cheltenham, Shikha in Aldershot, and Anusha in Chigwell also getting it right.

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1: From the Sky News Centre at 6, hate crimes against the Jewish community will be fast-tracked through the courts. The Chief Prosecutor for England and Wales says it's in response to a rise in anti-Semitic attacks. Sir Keir Starmer hosted an emergency meeting in Downing Street this morning.
2: It's not enough to simply say we stand with Jewish communities. Of course we

0: do, but we must show it and act it. And the responsibility lies with each and every one of us. It is about the kind of country that we all want to live in.
1: Universities have been told to report how they address anti-Semitic incidents. Some campaign groups say measures like that aren't enough. Four Palestine Action activists have been found guilty of causing criminal damage to an Israel-backed defence firm in Bristol. They rammed into a factory with a van and smashed equipment using sledgehammers in August 2024. Donald Trump says Iran should wave the white flag of surrender as his defence secretary claims a ceasefire is holding. The United Arab Emirates says it's defending against more Iranian strikes. Nissan's shutting a production line in Sunderland but says manufacturing jobs won't be among 900 to go across Europe. The carmaker says it's making changes to operate in a sustainable and profitable way. A review's found institutional misogyny caused police in Northern Ireland to miss vital clues in their investigation into a woman's death. Officers first treated Katie Simpson's case in County Londonderry in 2020 as suicide, but the following year, Jonathan Creswell was charged with her murder. He took his own life during a trial. Katie's mum, Nalene Mullen, says the report found many people raised the alarm.
2: It was so good to hear that, you know, there were so many people who came forward to the police, and not everybody gets that. She really was well loved by so many.
1: And Katy Perry, Heidi Klum and Kim Kardashian were some of the biggest names at the Met Gala. Beyoncé attended fashion's big night in New York for the first time in 10 years. That's the latest. I'm Imani Rana.
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4: 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Just a reminder of Indigo Flight 6E003 coming in from Delhi into Terminal 3. That was scheduled to land at 17.45, now expected in at 18.51. 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
4: Weather tonight across the UK, eastern parts will become mostly clear with the odd shower along North Sea coast. Further west, areas of thick cloud and mist. Minimum temperature for Edinburgh tonight, 3 degrees Celsius, Manchester 6, Birmingham 7, and it's lows of 9 for London.
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1: Alrighty ho, here we are into the final hour of the show. Today's quiz question may appear, you may think it's a trick question, but it's not really, you know. Well, I guess it can be. Depends on how you look at it, I suppose. But we'll get into that in a little bit. I'm saying a whole load of nothing, aren't I, really? All right, we'll get into that in a little bit. But first, if you're looking for the ideal holiday, do not forget Celebrity Cruises creates European holidays you'll always remember in places you'll never forget. The new Celebrity XL erases the line between ship and shore, bringing the culture and flavours of Europe along for the ride as well. 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Do not miss out. Right, okay. Let me switch screens so I can see your answers coming in. You know, I'm giggling about this, but it may totally go the other way for me. It may not be a tricky question at all. Let's see. Right, okay, so I'm going to give you the question. I'm going to give you 3 possible correct answers, A, B and C. What I'm asking here is that you decide which one you think is the right answer, and then you can WhatsApp me, A, B or C. You can WhatsApp me on 07925 700 272. I will do the shout-outs as your answers come in. So, yes, time does matter here. All right, here we go. Your question today goes like this. Which of the following is naturally green when ripe? That's the question. Which of the following is naturally green when ripe? A, blueberries. B, dragon fruit. C, oranges. A, B or C. Which one will you go for today? Which of the following is naturally green when ripe? Somebody said to me the other day, you make us work so hard. Really? That is the idea. Which of the following is naturally green when ripe? Is it A, blueberries? Is it B, dragon fruit? Or is it C, oranges? A, B or C? Let me see if anyone's given me the right answer so far. Da, da, da, da and da is wrong. Are wrong. Da is wrong. Da is wrong. And da is wrong. And me no partnering. Sorry, you are right. let's have a look. Anyone else? Anusha and Chigwell, correct answer. 2 correct so far. Anybody else? Of all the answers that are coming in. Sangeeta in Hemel Hempstead, yes, correct. One of these is right. It is, you know. So which one will you go for? Let's have a look. Which of the following is naturally green when ripe? A, blueberries. B, dragon fruit. C, oranges. Right, okay. I'm going to go... hang on a minute, let me see if I can do some more shout-outs. Rithika in Southwark, you got the right answer, yes. Number ending 688, you are correct. And who else? Jay from Tunbridge, correct answer. Ulash in Toronto, Aisha in Cardiff. Yes, we're getting there. We are. Dina in Guildford. Okay, some of you are changing your answer too many times, you know. You can change it once. I'll let you have that. Syra in Cheltenham, yes. And Rupal in Preston also with the right answer. Okay, I'm going to stop there with your shout-outs. Time was up a long, long, long time ago. Reka in Hounslow, I'll give you that. Just in time. Right, okay, here we go. The question I gave you today, which of the following is naturally green when ripe? I gave you A, blueberries. Ripe blueberries are actually dark blue, often with a powdery, silvery white coating. Yes, that's called the bloom. And they should be completely blue, including the area near the stem, once they are actually ripe. B, dragon fruit. dragon fruit is such a vibrant pink, you know, typically. Or it can be red, it can be bright yellow, depending on the variety. And it might have a little bit of green on the skin, even when it's ripe, but not normally. It's normally one of those vibrant colours. So that's not the right answer either. Oranges, however, are supposed to be green or greenish yellowy when fully ripe. They're not really supposed to be orange in colour. They are, you will find in really tropical climates, that they are green, actual proper green, like lime green. Now, I remember this when I went to South Korea and there was an orange tree there and I was like, but hang on a minute, these are like proper green. And I'm like, they can't be oranges, but they were. They turn bright orange in colder climates due to the breakdown of chlorophyll. The skin can remain green in warm regions in some parts, but mostly they turn orange in colour when they're completely ripe in colder climates. So normally, naturally, you will find that ripe oranges are green in colour. So orange was the correct answer. Do you see where I was going with this whole? It could be a tricky question, but then maybe not. I don't know. There you go. So oranges are naturally green in colour when fully ripe. You smashed it. You really smashed it. And it was a really, really, really good effort, even if you didn't get it right.
2: Next.
1: Listener's choice up next. Which one would you like to listen to? I got music from Jub We Met, Mojai Mojai, if you feel like a foot tapping one. If not, then I got a mellowy one from Jub Da Kejan. A mellowy song. More of a chill vibe. Which one will you go for? What's your vibe right about now? You let me know. The one with the most votes will play for you very shortly.
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10: Mr. and Little Miss are back in Happy Meal and they're off on a road trip. 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
2: All right, so let's have a look. 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Delhi Capitals 155 for 7. Chennai Super Kings 159 for 2. So does that mean, let me refresh. It says match over. So I'm guessing that we have a winner. Chennai Super Kings, yes, there you go. Chennai Super Kings won by eight wickets and 15 balls remaining, finishing with 159 for 2. Nice one. Tomorrow's match will be between Sunrisers Hyderabad and Punjab Kings. And of course, we'll have your updates right here on Sunrise.
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3: On the motorways, the M5 southbound between junctions 22 and 23 still looks like long delays there. Three lanes are closed due to a collision. Delays expected to clear sometime after midnight tonight. That is the M5 southbound between junctions 22 and 23. And the M25 clockwise between junctions 10 and 11, quite busy at the moment, 30-minute delay. There's a lane closed at junction 11 that's following a collision. Delays expected to clear around 7:45.
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0: Music from the film Coolie number one. For this week's Artist of the Week, Karisma Kapoor's Sagarika, thanks for your message. This song only means one thing for us Bengalis, you say. We love Jhalmuri. Am I saying it correctly? Mouth-watering, yes.
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0: Yeah, speaking of Karisma Kapoor, the stage is set, the dancers are ready. 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And of course, guess who'll be highlighting the stage? 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The UK's
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1: 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This is Sonia signing out of Sunrise. Thanks so much for tuning in. Raji's next. Keep it Sunrise and I'll catch you tomorrow from 4 p.m. See ya.

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2: From the Sky News Centre at 7, prosecutors in England and Wales have been told to fast-track hate crimes after a rise in anti-Semitic attacks. Sir Keir Starmer's told universities to report how they're addressing incidents. Campaigners think much of what was announced should have been happening anyway and want ministers to go further. Tory leader Kemi Badenoch wants pro-Palestine marches banned.
3: I still believe in free speech, but free speech has always had limits where you can't shout fire in a crowded theatre, you can't defame or libel people, and you should not incite violence towards any group of people. What we're seeing with those marches is that they've become an area where the normalisation of Jew hatred is taking place.
2: The Pentagon says a dome of air defences is covering the Straits of Hormuz, adding it's clear for commercial ships. US Defence Secretary Pete Hegseth says Iran doesn't control it, but responsibility over the important trading route will soon be handed back to America's allies. Avon and some

0: The Somerset Police have referred themselves to the police watchdog following an explosion at a house in Bristol. The force says it's treating the death of a woman and her ex-partner as suspicious. Elsewhere, 900 jobs are going at Nissan across Europe, and two production lines are being condensed into one in Sunderland. The government admits it will be a concerning time for workers and for their families. To sport now, where Arsenal boss Mikel Arteta is aiming to lead his team to their first Champions League final in 20 years when they host Atletico Madrid this evening. Their last four ties finally poised at 1-1 going into the second leg at the Emirates Stadium. These Arsenal fans in North London are confident their team will get the job done.
1: We go out the way we were against Fulham. I know we rested a few, but we can go out with that attitude tonight, play our game. I think we'll get a result tonight.
2: I do feel that we will get through tonight. I think we'll also win the Premier League. Arteta's done a fantastic job.
3: Kind of a comfortable 3-1 Arsenal win.
0: And the Rolling Stones are releasing a new record this summer. Foreign Tongues will feature guest appearances from Sir Paul McCartney and Robert Smith. That's the latest. I'm Imani Rana.
4: Than a speeding bullet, more powerful than a locomotive, able to leap tall buildings at a single bound. Look, up in the sky, it's a bird.
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6: Hello, how are you? It's a Tuesday, it's the 5th of May, it's 2 minutes past seven, and this is Late and Live on Sunrise Radio. I'm Raj Guy, with you till 10 p.m. How are you all? Send me a WhatsApp. Just to say hello, and I will say hello.
8: जी हाँ भाई बहनों, झुमरी तलिया से मुन्नी की रिक्वेस्ट आई है. रफ्ता रफ्ता देखो आंख मेरी लड़ी है, लड़ी है, लड़ी है, लड़ी है, लड़ी, लड़ी, लड़ी, लड़ी, लड़ी, लड़ी, लड़ी, लड़ी, लड़ी, लड़ी, लड़ी.
6: Here's a quick question for you. The shortest song ever recorded was just over 1 second long. True or false? The shortest song ever recorded was just over a second long. True or false? What do you think?

0: Anson Akshi Sinha. Rafta Rafta Ridley. From the film Yamla Bagla Diwana Pirse. Right.
1: Story mein emotion hai, drama hai, tragedy hai.
0: Jyoti Nilford, a very good evening to you. Hope you're well. Mamina's there. How are you as well? Pushpa in Sutton Coldfield, good evening. Santoshi in Harrow, have a nice evening. Raj in Wembley, good evening. Thinks it's true. Hitesh Babari thinks it's true as well. Zainab says it's true. With two O's for some reason. Pravin in Crowley, absolutely right as well. And Sangeeta thinks it's true. Mandeep says it's false. He says it's not true. The officially recognised shortest song ever recorded is 1.3 seconds. Well, I said it's just over 1 second. So what is 1.3 seconds? Just over a second. And Russian in Toronto thinks it's false. Okay, well, it's actually true. It's actually true. Shortest song ever recorded, right, is widely recognised as You Suffer. The song is called You Suffer by the British grindcore band Napalm Death. It clocks in at just about 1.31 seconds long. And is officially listed in the Guinness World Records. What is the point? What is the point? I'm going to make a song. Finished. Thank you. Let's go home now. Bye-bye. Okay, let's do our first riddle for the day, all right? Tell me what this is. Listen very carefully. I am thinner than a slice of ginger. I am thinner than a slice of ginger, but I can get incredibly heavy. Yeah. I have no lungs, yet I breathe life into your shopping trips. I'm like a financial teleporter, moving objects from the store to your house without you handing over notes. I am something that grows more powerful the more you charge it. But if you charge me too much, I might just blow up your account. What is that? I am thinner than a slice of ginger, but I can get incredibly heavy. I have no lungs, yet I breathe life into your shopping trips. And I'm like a financial teleporter, moving objects from a store to your house without you handing over any notes. I am something that grows more powerful the more you charge it. But if you charge me too much, I might just blow up your account. 07925 700 272. What am I? What do you think? Come on.

0: is our hero of the hour. 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But your answer's wrong. It's not records, I'm afraid. That means Pushpa and Sutton Coldfield, you are my hero of the hour. And right behind Jay Kirsty and Ronin Barnett, you got it. Jay in Hara, well done. Sab in the Wirral, yeah. Zainab, you got it too. Ripples there in Leicester, how are you? Well done. Raj in Wembley, it is not coins. I cannot accept that answer, my friend. Alan Ealing has deleted his answer for some reason. Ricky in Boston, you got it. Tajinder, you've Raj, I will give it to you. Well done. Shama in Glasgow, you got it too. Raya in Basingstoke, yes. Sheikha Gupta in Southgate, absolutely right. Raj Taylor, well done, my friend. And Ronnie. What? Golgappa. No, it's not a, oh, hang on. That was your second answer. Your first answer was correct. Golgappa is completely wrong. Or are you calling me Golgappa? I don't know. Cyprian Rugby, you got it. Well done. Annie in Nottingham as well. Jyoti in Ilford, well done to you. And who is this? Rajiv Patel, good evening. Listening while going home from Nottingham to Milton Keynes. Great. Drive carefully. And enjoying the songs. Thank you. Nimun Houslow, hello. Is it a battery? It's not a battery. Anyone else? Let's have a look. Evening Fruity. Germany's arrived, obviously. CS in Pina says, Kemcho, Raju, Kemcho, Maja, Mache. Kante in Cheltenham, good evening, Raj. How are you? I'm fine, thank you. Your answer's absolutely right as well. And Raj in Wembley, you got it. All right. I'll give you part two. Part two is on its way for you. But first of all,
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0: All right, the IPL, the first match of today's match, rather. Delhi Capitals play the Chennai Super Kings. Capitals scored 155 for 7. Chennai Super Kings 159 for 2, which means that the CSK won by 8 wickets with 15 balls remaining. Well done. Shabash. Tomorrow it is the Sunrisers Hyderabad versus the Punjab Kings, and that's all kicking off at 2 p.m. GMT.
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0: Ronnie says, you're a Golgappa. Well, that's a new one. They normally call me Faluda, but I don't know why. Sunrise Radio.
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0: Part two is on its way for you very soon. I've also got a trivia question lined up. I've got two, one for this hour and one for the next. I've got plenty more in my back pocket.

0: Madhubanti Bangchi, Anusha Utap, Ramba Ho. From Durandar, Rani says you should make videos of you dancing to these tunes. It's never gonna happen. Oh my gosh. I leave that to Jasmine. Jasmine's arrived. She says, hello, kidda. Happy Tuesday. Right, let me give you a part two after this time check.
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0: 19 minutes past seven is the time. Actually, on that note, I have made a few videos of me singing and stuff like that and put them on my social media. That's why I have about four followers. That's why. And Mr. Khan, a very good evening to you as well, buddy. Hope you're well. All right, let's do this part two, okay? So this is something that most of us have and protect, okay? Something that most of us have and protect. I have 16 eyes. 16 eyes that look out from my face. A golden brain that remembers your secrets. And a three-digit tail on my back that protects my heart. I'm a master of the 30-day grace. Acting like a generous best friend for 4 weeks, only to turn into a strict librarian demanding high late fees the moment the clock strikes 12. I am the ticket to everywhere that eventually sends you a bill for the ride. What am I? Any idea? I have 16 eyes that look out from my face, a golden brain that remembers your secrets, and a three-digit tail on my back that protects my heart. I am a master of the 30-day grace. Acting like a generous best friend for 4 weeks, only to turn into a strict librarian demanding high late fees the moment the clock strikes 12 or midnight. I am the ticket to everywhere that eventually sends you a bill for the ride. 07925 700 270. What am I?

Matter to Mary. Title track. Oh, Jasmine and Hayes were saying something. Now someone's just changed my screen. They're remotely logging onto my screen. Thank you very much, Ryan. You can log out now. Sorry. Jasmine says, I saw your videos on Instagram. Great, fantastic. Are you following me? Please do. Germany, you got it right. Well done. Vinnie and Barnett, you got it too. And Nima in Nottingham, good evening to you. You got it right as well. Roshan in Toronto, it's not a cell phone. Not a cell phone. Tina in Brighton, you got it. And also we've got this person here. Who is this? Oh, it's Ankush. Hello, Ankush. Good evening. Well done. You got it. Swati and Chris, what's happening, my friends? You got it right. Mandeep, you got it too, saying part of that was a complete giveaway. I think it was all a bit of a giveaway, to be honest. Then we've got here, Saurabh in Gloucester. Evening, Saurabh. You got it right as well. And the answer is subscription. Shritej. Shritej is not subscription, I'm afraid. No. Sanjay in Wellingborough, great show. But must go now to watch football. Come on, Arsenal. All right, off you go. Off you go. It's fine. Don't worry. I'll still be here tomorrow. Dav in Birmingham thinks it's a bill. It's not the answer we're looking for, I'm afraid. Mr. D in Red Hill, what are you saying? Yeah, you're absolutely right. Well done. Jasmine says, please check. I am already. What? What do you mean? I am already. I see. You're already following me. I get it. Aisha and Deepak in Liverpool, also with the correct answer. Right, let me give you another clue very quickly. I have a white stripe on my back. Okay? I have a white stripe on my back where I ask you to write your name. But nowadays, people just ignore it. It's true.

Okay, listen to this. Listen to this. I have a ceiling that you actually want to be as high as possible. If you hit the ceiling, though, I stop working. But if your ceiling is in the clouds, then the world thinks you're a king. Yeah, then you can show off. Look at this ceiling. Look at this. Look what they gave me as a ceiling. Amazing.

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3: To reveal the answer, Mandeep says, I've never had one or used one as I'm very careful with my money. 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

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Intro is on its way after

Arijit Singh from Airlift and Diljit to Jaydevi. Sarah says, a beautiful playlist, Raj. I love it. Oh, thank you. All right, have a listen to my little snippet from the intro to a song. Tell me what the name of the song is, or the name of... Well, there's no film. Oh, well, is there, yes, there is. No, it doesn't matter. Doesn't matter. Just tell me the name of the song. Here we go. 07925-700-272. What do you think that is? Tell me now. You can send me a WhatsApp. You can email me. Or if you prefer, you can send me a love letter.

0: The Legend of Michael Mishra is the film. Right, who's my hero of the hour? Asif in Birmingham. Well done, Asif. Ronnie, your number two. Mandeep, number three. And then we have this person here. Who is this? Rajaram Prakash Wag in... I don't know where you are. You got the answer right. Well done. And Jasmine and Hayes. Yep, absolutely right as well. Kanta in Cheltenham. No, it's not Love Letter. That's the song we were playing. It's not. You got the wrong song, Kanta. Germany and Harrow, you got it right as well. And that's it. Nobody else. Have another listen to it. Extended version.
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Right, Ash and Preston, you got it. Annie, where are you? Yep, you're right as well. Annie Nottingham, you're absolutely right. Mr. Khan, you got it too. Hina and Wargrave, hi Raj, good evening. Good evening, madam. Hope you're well. You got it right. And Ankanth has come back with the right answer. Zainab, you got it too. And Aza Hamad in Manchester, absolutely right. Well done. Right. That answer coming up for you after this one. Uri Jai from the film Rais. Good evening to you.

0: 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Okay, I'll tell you what we're going to do. We're going to do our trivia question because we've got a little bit of time.
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0: The time now fast approaching 8 minutes to 8. Almost forgot the time. Here is your trivia question. I will give you the answer after 8 o'clock, okay? But you can answer if you want. What is the only bird that can fly backwards? 07925-700-272. What do you think? What is the only bird that can fly backwards? There may be more than one answer. I don't think so. I did Google it earlier and I think there is only one bird that can do that. This is what I played for you. Well done if you got it right. Adnan Sami. And the Lifter Karare.

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0: For Amazon Home Smart Speakers, this is Sunrise, the UK's biggest Asian mix. On AM in London and nationwide on DAB, this is Sunrise News.
1: From the Sky News Centre at 8, the Crown Prosecution Service in England and Wales says hate crime prosecutions are to be fast-tracked. It's hoped the move will help address what's being described as an uptick in anti-Semitic behaviour. Sir Keir Starmer held an emergency meeting this morning, but some campaign groups want tougher measures. Gideon Falters, the CEO of the Campaign Against Anti-Semitism.
2: It's very disappointing. Certain basic steps still haven't been announced. If the Prime Minister is able to name Iran as a malign influence in this country, why hasn't Iran's Islamic Revolutionary Guard Corps been prescribed? Why has the Iranian ambassador still not been expelled?
1: Four Palestine Action activists have been found guilty of criminal damage at an Israeli-linked defence firm's UK site after a retrial. Sledgehammers and crowbars were used to destroy an estimated £1 million worth of equipment. Two cruise ship passengers will be transported to the Netherlands to receive urgent medical care. They'll receive treatment for hantavirus, a rare rat-borne disease. Three passengers have died and the World Health Organization's investigating. Travel blogger Drake Rosemarin's one of 150 people on board.
3: All we want right now is to feel safe, to have clarity, and to get home. So if you're seeing coverage about this, just remember that there are real people behind it.
1: Sir Keir Starmer says plans are being put in place to help affected British nationals. The Pentagon says a dome of air defences is covering

0: along the Strait of Hormuz. US Defense Secretary Pete Hegseth says Iran doesn't control it, but responsibility over the important shipping route will soon be handed back to America's allies. Carmaker Nissan has announced plans to cut roughly 10% of its European workforce. It's unclear how many UK jobs will be affected, as it's shutting one of two production lines in Sunderland. And Arsenal are hoping to reach the final of the Champions League for the first time in 20 years. Their last four tie with Atletico Madrid is 1-1, with the second leg in North London just underway. That's the latest. I'm Imani Rana.
1: Right, here we go then, part two of Late in Live and Sunrise Radio. My name is Raj Guy and I'm with you till 10 p.m. The time now, 2 minutes past eight. That question for you: what is the only bird that can fly backwards? What do you think? Answer coming up very soon. I'll tell you, Ripple in Leicester. Ripple, you would have been the first person, but your answer's wrong. It's not a bat. Not a bat or a racket. I'll give you all a shout out straight after this one. Udit Narayan and the vocals from the film He'll Be Dilha in this

So as I said, Ripple, you would have been first. Well, you were first, but you got the wrong answer. What about you? Let me stab in the whirl. He's my hero of the hour. Bale Bale, Ray M. Basingstoke, right behind you with the right answer to you. Ronnie, you got it. Maddie in Milton Keynes, yes. Pravin in Crawley as well. Roshan in Toronto, yep. Ash in Preston, absolutely right. Dav in Birmingham, yes. And Kant in Cheltenham, you got it. Mr. Khan, well done. Amrit in Northolt with the right answer. Zainab, you got it. And Odisha in Gloucester also thinks it's a bat. No, you're very close, in a funny way. Who else have we got? Madhu in Chichester. Yes, it's given me the whole rundown. Well done. You got it. Minnie in Newcastle, you got it too. And Dina in Guildford, how are you? You got it. Hitesh, yes, absolutely right. Well done. Neelam also with the correct answer. Thank you, Neelam. And anyone else? No, that's it. Right, okay. So what is the answer? We are looking for the hummingbird. The hummingbird. Other birds can be blown backwards by wind, but only the hummingbird has the wing structure for sustained backward flight. Pretty amazing, I think. Well done. Well done if you got it. All right, should we do our second riddle? Okay, so tell me what this is. No clues to start with. Listen very carefully. I come in a steel fortress. Okay, I come in a steel fortress. I live in a silver cylinder. Silver cylinder with hundreds of my identical siblings. We are haricot by birth. Is it haricot or haricot? I'm not sure. We'll go with haricot. We are haricot by birth, but we spend our lives swimming in a thick, sweet sea of orangey red. I am the lazy gourmet's best friend. You don't need a chef's hat to impress me. Just a metal tooth to peel back my roof and a little bit of fire. I'm the only food that is technically twice cooked before I even reach your plate. What am I? I come in a steel fortress. I live in a silver cylinder with hundreds of my identical siblings. We are haricot by birth, but we spend our lives swimming in a thick, sweet sea of orangey red. I am the lazy gourmet's best friend. You don't need a chef's hat to impress me. Just a metal tooth to peel back my roof and a little bit of fire. I'm the only food that is technically twice cooked before I even reach your plate. I'm not sure about that being the only food that is technically twice cooked. But anyway, you get the idea. What am I? 07925 700 272.

Eminem and Arijit Singh and Lehra Do from the film 83. What a great film.

0: the words. What a great film about the cricket.
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0: 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That means CSK won by 8 wickets with 15 balls remaining. And tomorrow it is the turn of the Sunrisers Hyderabad versus the Punjab Kings, and that takes place at 2 p.m. GMT.
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0: Dina and Guildford. You did it. You're my hero of the hour. Malik in Birmingham. Yep, absolutely right. Zainab, you got it too. Bina with the right answer. Ripple, it is not canned tomatoes, I'm afraid. It kind of sounds like it could be, but it's not. Ronnie, what are you saying? Red bell pepper. No. I'll tell you what, your second answer, I'm going to give it to you, all right? Because you're kind of there. It's just a different variation. So I'm going to give it to you. Shaz in Birmingham, you got it as well. Hanif in Wimbledon, it's not a biscuit. Not a biscuit. Mr. D in Redhill, it's not nuts either. And this, who's this person? This one's saying hummingbird. Your answers come through a little bit late, but you were correct. Well done. Mandeep, you got it right as well. And anybody else? Hitesh has covered the whole thing. He sent me like a whole paragraph. Well done, my friend. Germany and Harrow, you also got it right. And Sab in the Wirral, he already says, I think both of my answers are wrong. They are wrong. Ketchup or soy sauce? No, they're both wrong. Shama in Glasgow. Croutons. Not croutons, I'm afraid. No. Roshan says it's Chinese food. It's not. And Kantha says, good night, Raj. Good night, Kantha. Have a good evening. Bye-bye. I will give you a part two, okay, so in a short while. But I'll tell you that it's something that I'm forced to eat when I get home late after my show.
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2: Mandeep says, Sam got it wrong. I can't believe it. He did get it wrong, but he's back with the right answer. Nima in Nottingham, you got it right. Rohit Mehra, well done. Vimal in Manchester, you got it too. And then this person here, number ending 3516. It's not pills. Not pills. So Sab, yep, you got it right. Well done. He says, never eat them. Sorry, you are forced to. Oh, but you know what? I don't mind. Because I do what every other desi does, right? You chop up a few onions, a bit of adrak, lasan, a few chilies, a little bit of garam masala, and you make your own spicy version. You know what I'm talking about, don't you? I can't say the name, obviously. But I do. I do

0: Classic from Kishore Kumar ji. Oh Hansini from Zehreela Insaan. Going back to 1974. They don't make them like that anymore, do they? No. Shama in Glasgow, you got it right. Okay, let me give you part two. First of all, a time check.
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0: 8:21 is the time. Okay, part two. I am the gooey blanket that covers a slice of buttered bread, turning a simple snack into a warm hug. I am known for being high in fibre, but even higher in after effects. I am the staple of the student, the king of the campfire. I am small, oval and orange tinted, and I've never met a jacket potato I didn't like. Yeah, so true. I am the gooey blanket that covers a slice of buttered bread, turning a simple snack into a warm hug. I am known for being high in fibre, but even higher in after effects. I am the staple of the student, the king of the campfire. I am small, oval and orange tinted, and I've never met a jacket potato I didn't like. What am I? Yes, Germany, the after effects. You know what I mean.

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And Hanif in Wimbledon, it's not butter or ghee. No? Nas, you got it absolutely right as well. Dav in Birmingham thinks it's honey. No, it's not honey. Final clue. I'm going to give you the answer in a few minutes. I am famous for being thick. If you open my lid and turn me upside down, I don't just fall out. I take my time sliding out in one big, gloopy, satisfying plop. Now that. That's my plop. Okay, so what do you think it is? Another quick clue for you. What I said earlier, I live in a silver cylinder. When you get these things, they come in a silver cylinder, right? With hundreds. They might have a label, of course, around the cylinder. I live in a silver cylinder with hundreds of my identical siblings. Hundreds of them, all right? We are haricot by birth. Haricot or harico, depends where you're from. But we spend our lives swimming in a thick, sweet sea of orangey red. And I am a lazy gourmet's best friend. When you can't be bothered, when you get home late, or you're just being lazy generally, you can get some of these out. All right? You can get some of these out. All you got to do is open the lid and heat it up a bit. Massive clue. Come on. What am I? And as I said, sometimes I'm forced to eat these when I go home late after my show and I'm just tired. But they do give you a little bit of a warm hug. Ah, I'm thinking about it now. I might just do it when I get back home tonight.

0: Neelam, it's not potatoes. 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Hanif thinks it's jammy. That could be a bit kind of ploppy as well. It's difficult to get out. But not the answer we're looking for. Who's this? Aisha? Is it Aisha in in Southall? Hello. In my hometown. Your answer is absolutely right as well. Vibav, yes. You got it right. He says, I love your sense of humor. Thank you, my friend. Thank you. Mandeep says, what a song. Yeah, it is. It's a great song. Dav in Birmingham. Yes, you're absolutely right as well. All right. So I'm going to give you the answer in 2 minutes and 46 seconds. But I will tell you that it's the heart of a full English. All right. What we're looking for is the heart of a full English. Do you know what that means? And also, if you drop a little bit while you're eating, it gets on your shirt. It's very hard to get out. Yeah, that colour, that rung.
1: इस महीने मेरा बॉयलर लेकर आया है प्री बुकिंग सेल का शानदार मौका. अब सभी बॉश बॉयलर्स पर सीधे £350 की बचत. 25 किलोवाट बॉयलर सिर्फ £1,890 से पूरी तरह फिटेड. और हाँ, मिलेगी आपको 7 साल की बॉश गारंटी. तो इंतजार मत कीजिए, अभी कॉल करें 02081502025 और विजिट meraboiler.com. 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
4: This is Sunrise, the UK's biggest. Asian.

Okay, time to reveal the answer. Zainab says, do you own Southall Travel? No, I don't. I wish I did. Who else have we got up here? Fatima, my friend. Hello, how are you? Driving home, she says. Your answer is absolutely right as well. Hanif in Wimbledon thinks it's egg, not egg, I'm afraid. And Hitesh, yes, your answer was correct. I did say so earlier. And Sab says, I said Sab AI is a bot. Might get in trouble. Yeah, and I think he's fine. He's got a good sense of humour, old Sab. All right, what's the answer? What are we looking for? We are looking for the humble baked bean. Baked beans are either come in a tin. That was your steel fortress, your silver cylinder with hundreds of my identical siblings. Baked beans was what we were looking for. Well done. I am the gooey blanket that covers a slice of buttered bread. Oh. Masala beans. I love it. Might have to grab some of those tonight.

Chill Parao, Catalisa Monteiro, Bisharam Rang, Vatan, Dipti in Palmas, Green Sage, Rumit Lalji is on his way home. Quick, get the beans out. Start heating them up. I hope you're well, Dipti and Rumit. Have a great evening, guys. Honestly. 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Indeed. Beat the Intro is on its way for you. We're going to be playing a reverse Ghana today, actually. Not to Beat the Intro as we normally do. A little reverse Ghana, see if you can work out what it is. A song playing backwards. Coming up after this.

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That's not by design, purely by accident, honestly. And good evening to you. Kadir Fernandez in Mozambique. I'm online, listening to my number one radio. Great. Okay, Kadir, and everybody else. Tell me what this song is. It's in reverse. That's not it.

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1: Who is going to be my hero of the hour? Give me the answer first. Still to come, got another trivia question for you. First of all, it's Preetam and Arijit Singh and Shayad Ajkal. It's Late and Live on Sunrise.

0: Rhythm and Arijit Singh with their own remix version of Shayad. Simply entitled Shayad Aajkal. Right, who's my hero of the hour? It is Zainab. Vibab of Milton Keynes, you got it too. Dipti, yes, good evening to you. Thank you, thank you. Aisha in Brentford with the right answer. Why is it saying Brentford and then Southall? I don't know. Okay, Southall. Southall will do. Kaz in Yorkshire, you got it too. Mandeep in Milton Keynes, yes. Asif in Birmingham as well. Kajal in Leicester. Gamcho, you got it right. You got it right. Okay, I will reveal the answer in just about 6 minutes. The UK
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0: from the film Durander, Shashwat Sachdev, Shehzad Ali, and Subhadeep Dasa Chowdhury, and Ishka Jalakar. But here's your trivia question, because I'm about to give you the name of the reverse Ghana. What is the only US state that is made entirely of islands? What is the only US state that is made up entirely of islands? What is the only US state that is made up entirely of islands? What do you think?
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0: 7 minutes to nine and our reverse Ghana was this one, man. 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
7: From the Sky News Centre at 9, anti-Semitic hate crimes will be fast-tracked through the courts. The Crown Prosecution Service in England and Wales says it's in response to what's being described as a deeply troubling rise in incidents targeting Jews. Stephen Parkinson's Director of Public Prosecutions.
8: One of the reasons that I am issuing the guidance is to encourage the Jewish community and other communities to step forward and report crime. A maximum of 2 years imprisonment, for instance, for threatening or abusive words or behaviour, that's reasonably substantial, and I don't think people are sufficiently aware.
7: Keir Starmer held an emergency meeting this morning. Thousands of people are marking a Jewish festival this evening in North London. Donald Trump says Iran should wave the white flag of surrender as his defense secretary reveals so-called Project Freedom. Pete Hegseth says U.S. air defenses will help get the Straits of Hormuz open. Police have given more details about a house explosion in Bristol on Sunday that killed 2 people. They say a man forced his way in, armed with a device, minutes before both he and his ex-partner died. The Police Service of Northern Ireland admitted its failings are clear, adding it fell short in its investigation into the death of a woman in County Londonderry. Officers initially thought 21-year-old show jumper Katie Simpson took her own life before charging a man with murder a year later. Jonathan Creswell died by suicide during the trial. A review's blamed institutional misogyny. His assistant chief constable, Davy Beck.
9: The review makes clear that we missed opportunities. Warning signs were not fully recognised early enough. We did not listen to some of those who raised early concern.
7: A production line's shutting at Nissan's Sunderland plant. 2 will merge, but we're told no manufacturing jobs are among 900 to be cut across Europe. And Arsenal are on course to progress to their first Champions League final in 20 years. Bukayo Saka's goal has put them 1-0 up against

0: Atletico Madrid in North London, with them leading 2-1 on aggregate. That's the latest. I'm Imani Rana.
1: Final part of Late and Live on this Tuesday evening, and the question we're looking for, the answer to the question is, what is the only US state that is made up entirely of islands? Quite a few answers have come in. Who will be my hero of the hour? We shall find out after the first song, right?

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1: 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Zainab Wadan, Ray in Basingstoke, Bushman, Sutton Coldfield, Copeland, Milton Keynes, Shama in Glasgow, Jasmine in Hayes, Mandeep in Milton Keynes, Arpan in Redbridge, Pravin in Crawley, Rita in Harrow, Dav in Birmingham, Hanif in Wimbledon, Germany in Harrow, Namit in wherever you are. I don't know. I think you're in London, aren't you? Nainesh in Swindon, also with the right answer. Musa, very good evening to you. You got it right as well. I think that is it. What is the answer? What is the only US state that is made up entirely of islands? Well, of course, it is Hawaii. Hawaii, so well done if you got it right, okay? And let's move swiftly on to our final riddle, and we are looking for a Bollywood film. Very straightforward again. Tell me what this film is. I begin in a prestigious fortress of engineering where excellence is a race and everyone else is a broken seal. I am a master of the definition of a machine, showing that a simple zip or a pen can be more complex than a textbook. I follow some friends, one who wants to be a photographer, one who is burdened by poverty, and one who believes that if you chase excellence, success will follow you like a shadow. 07925-700-272. What is that film? Who's going to be first? I begin in a prestigious fortress of engineering where excellence is a race and everyone else is a broken seal. I am a master of the definition of a machine, showing that a simple zip or a pen can be more complex than a textbook. I follow some friends, one who wants to be a photographer, one who is burdened by poverty, and one who believes that if you chase excellence, success will follow you like a shadow.

0: ذات فصل مگن چین مائسری پڑا میں رنگ شربتوں کا بٹا پوسٹر نکلا ہیرو It's Beena. What up, Beena? Mandy Brabby, Angel, Nanish in Swindon, you got it. Rupal in Preston, well done. Germany in Harrow. Kringil is in Leicester with the right answer. Zainab, you got it too. Namit, well done. Asif in Birmingham. Mumpreet in Basingstoke. It is not a PK. It's not PK, I'm afraid. Dina in Guildford, you got it. Swati and Chris. Chris has got the right answer. Well done, Chris. Sab in the Wirral as well, of course. And Musa in Aylesbury. Hello, Musa again. Hardy in Bristol. Yep, absolutely. Pravin in Crowley. Well done. Then we've got this person here. Hitesh Shah, good evening to you. You're absolutely right. I've got part two coming up for you very soon, but I will tell you. It's a 2009 film, 2009 coming-of-age satirical comedy drama. What is it?
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0: Pritam, Vishal Mishra, Nakash Aziz, oh, Sundari from the film Bhoot Bangla. Swati and Chris. Swati says, "I wake up alarm. Alarm song is from this film. I would have thought it'd be like Wake Up Sid or Wake Up Chris." Right, stand by for part two.
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0: 17 minutes past nine. Here is part two. Fast forward 10 years and I become a high-stakes scavenger hunt across the mountains. I am the story of a man who vanished the day he graduated, leaving behind only a pair of shoes and a trail of brilliant inventions. I prove that a car battery and a vacuum cleaner can save a life in a storm. I am the film that turned a drool into a nickname and made every student in the world chant a three-word mantra. What film is that? 07925-700-272. A couple of little clues like that for you after this one as well. And then I shall reveal the answer.

Dabne Banadi Jodi is the film. Dav, you got it right. Serena, well done. And Mukesh, you got it too. 2009 film we're looking for. Coming of age, a satirical comedy drama. Okay, another clue for you. Final clue, actually, but it's a long one. I feature a legendary showdown between a student and a director over why astronauts don't just use a pencil. Okay, I feature a legendary showdown between a student and a director over why astronauts don't just use a pencil. And I'm famous for a hilarious scene where a silencer gives a speech he didn't write, proving that memorizing words without understanding them can lead to a very embarrassing and very public disaster. 07925-700-272 is your last chance. The answer coming up after this one from Mika Singh. And here is the body saddest.

Mikkelsen from the film Tamasha. All right, who else has got the answer right? Kuli, good evening to you, Kuli. You got it absolutely right. Jasko out in Hansala, you got it too. And a Russian in Toronto has just returned to his radio and has worked it out. Well done. Mandeep says, are you covering on a Friday or the weekend? No, I'm not. I'm not here. But who else? I think that is it. Okay, fine. Let's

Yep, you guessed it. It is Swati and Chris's wake-up song on their alarm clock. From the film Three Idiots. And all is well.

Lunigan and Sean, and All Is Well from the film Three Idiots, and that is the film we were looking for. Well done if you worked it out. Madhub says Three Idiots is my go-to film every time I want to be motivated. I love this film. Yeah, it's been a long time since I've seen it, to be honest. I think it's worth watching one more time. From the film Zero, and I can confidently say this is the best part of the film. This song. And that's about it.

Apo e gjotë për ka Mere namë tu From the film Zero. Our final beat, the intro, and it's a classic edition. I've got to be so careful because I'm going to play you just a teeniest little bit, okay? But this machine's not very fast. It's very fast to start, not very quick to stop, so I think I might play too much. Let's have a go. Tell me the name of this film or the name of the song. I told you it's going to be too much. Let's try again. Here we go. What do you think that is? 07925-700-272. I'll play it for you one more time. Oh dear. I've got to find a way to cut it even shorter. I'll play for you again after this one. Chori chori. Chipuke chipuke. Okay, Yagnik, Babu Supriyo.

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0: We are heading fast to 9:46. Time for me to say thank you and good night. Raj Guy is about to leave the building, but I'm back tomorrow evening again. Same time, same place, 7 p.m. right here for another session of Late and Live on Sunrise. Thank you for all the interaction. It's been great fun as usual. Until the next time, enjoy the rest of your evening. Goodbye, good night, and God bless. One quick question for you before I go. Are you very good or very bad?

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1: From the Sky News Centre at 10. Breaking news, Arsenal are through to their first Champions League final in 20 years. They beat Atletico Madrid 2-1 on aggregate after a 1-0 win tonight in North London. They'll play either holders Paris Saint-Germain or Bayern Munich in Budapest at the end of the month. Prosecutors in England and Wales have been told to fast-track hate crimes after a rise in anti-Semitic attacks. Sir Keir Starmer held a meeting in Downing Street this morning, where he's told universities to report how they're addressing incidents. Campaigners think much of what was announced should have been happening anyway and want ministers to go further. Tory leader Kemi Badenoch wants pro-Palestine marches banned.
2: I still believe in free speech, but free speech has always had limits, where you can't shout fire in a crowded theatre, you can't defame or libel people, and you should not incite violence towards any group of people. What we're seeing with those marches is that they've become an area where the normalisation of Jew hatred is taking place.
1: Elsewhere, a virus-hit cruise ship is at least 3 days away from the Canary Islands, where it will likely remain in quarantine. It's currently off the coast of Cape Verde. Three people have died on board with the rat-borne disease hantavirus. A British passenger and UK national crew member are among those taken ill. Travel blogger Jake Rosmarin is one of 150 people on board the ship.
3: All we want right now is to feel safe, to have clarity, and to get home. So if you're seeing coverage about this, just remember that there are real people behind it.
1: 900 jobs are going at Nissan across Europe, and two production lines are being condensed into one in Sunderland. The government admits it will be a concerning time for workers. A review's found institutional misogyny and systemic failures led to the mishandling of an investigation into a woman's death. Show jumper Katie Simpson died in County Londonderry in 2020. And the Rolling Stones are releasing a new record this summer. Foreign Tongues will feature guest appearances from Sir Paul McCartney and Robert Smith. That's the latest. I'm Imani Rana.
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2: From the Sky News Centre at 11, Arsenal are into the Champions League final for the first time in 20 years after a 2-1 aggregate win over Atletico Madrid. Bukayo Saka's goal sealed a 1-0 second leg victory in North London. Boss Mikel Arteta says it's a special night.
3: We made history again together, and I cannot be happier, prouder for everybody that is involved in this football club. The boys did an incredible job, and after 20 years and for the second time in our history, we are back in the Champions League final.
2: They'll face either holders PSG or Bayern Munich in Budapest at the end of the month. Prosecutors in England and Wales have been told to fast-track hate crimes after a rise in anti-Semitic attacks. Sir Starmer held a meeting in Downing Street this morning where he's told universities to report how they're addressing incidents. Campaigners think much of what was announced should have been happening anyway. Tory leader Kemi Badenoch wants pro-Palestine marches banned.
4: I still believe in free speech, but free speech has always had limits. Where you can't shout fire in a crowded theatre, you can't defame or libel people, and you should not incite violence towards any group of people. What we're seeing with those marches is that they've become an area where the normalisation of Jew hatred is taking place.
2: A virus-hit cruise ship should arrive in the Canary Islands in 3 days' time, where it will likely be quarantined. Three people have died on board with the rat-borne disease hantavirus. A British passenger and UK national crew member are among those taken ill. America claims the Strait of Hormuz is clear and can be used by commercial ships again. The US Defense Secretary says it's being protected by what he calls a powerful dome of destroyers, jets and drones. Nissan shutting a production line in Sunderland, but the carmaker says manufacturing jobs won't be among 900 to go across Europe. And Manchester Airport's been ranked the UK's worst for flight delays. The regulator recorded the average plane taking off 19 and a half minutes late. That's the latest. I'm Cam Hall.

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1: There's a lot of Paul Shah in this show because it is my show. By the way, I'm Paul Shah and this is your breakfast show. Paul Shah on Sunrise. 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
3: From the Sky News Centre at midnight, Arsenal are through to their first Champions League final in 20 years. They beat Atletico Madrid 2-1 on aggregate after Bukayo Saka's goals secured a 1-0 victory in North London. Holders Paris Saint-Germain or Bayern Munich await in Budapest later this month. Hate crimes against the Jewish community will be fast-tracked through the courts. The chief prosecutor for England and Wales says it's in response to a rise in anti-Semitic attacks. Sir Starmer hosted an emergency meeting in Downing Street yesterday.
4: It's not enough to simply say we stand with Jewish communities. Of course we do, but we must show it and act it. And the responsibility lies with each and every one of us. It is about the kind of country that we all want to live in.
3: Universities have been told to report how they address anti-Semitic incidents. Two crew members infected with hantavirus are still stuck aboard a cruise ship moored off Cape Verde. Negotiations over their medical evacuation are ongoing. Three passengers have died from the rat-borne virus. The US Defense Secretary's promised the Strait of Hormuz is now being protected by American destroyers. Pete Hegseth says they're keeping watch over tankers trying to get through the shipping route. An investigation into a woman's death in County Londonderry was bungled by police because of institutional misogyny. That's according to a report into how officers treated show jumper Katie Simpson's death in 2020. Detectives initially believed she'd taken her own life, but the following year, Jonathan Cresswell was arrested on suspicion of her murder. Justice Minister Naomi Long's been speaking in Stormont.
5: For too long, abuse has been allowed to thrive in the shadows created by fear, silence, stigma and control. We need to shine a light into those shadows. We need to remove the stigma and we need to speak openly and honestly about abuse.
3: And the Rolling Stones have announced a new album featuring Sir Paul McCartney and The Cure's Robert Smith. Foreign Tongues is out in July. That's the latest. I'm Cam Hall.
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2: 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Yes, it is. 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
4: From the Sky News Centre at 1, the campaign against anti-Semitism says measures to address the problem announced by the government effectively tell authorities to do what they should be doing already. Sir Keir Starmer's hosted community leaders in Downing Street after recent attacks, including the stabbings of two Jewish men last week. Universities will be made to report how they deal with anti-Semitism. Gideon Falters, the campaign group's chief executive.
5: It's very disappointing. Certain basic steps still haven't been announced. If the Prime Minister is able to name Iran as a malign influence in this country, why hasn't Iran's Islamic Revolutionary Guard Corps been prescribed? Why has the Iranian ambassador still not been expelled?
4: Arsenal boss Mikel Arteta held his incredible players for making history as they secured their place in the Champions League final with a 1-0 win against Atletico Madrid. Bukayo Saka's goal put them through 2-1 on aggregate. Defender Ricardo Calafiori says it's a great achievement.
6: You can imagine it's something huge. I think 20 years ago was the last time. And I think we deserve. And we're playing everything right now, the league and the Champions League, so we have full energy.
4: Well, they'll face either Bayern Munich or holders Paris Saint-Germain later this month. US Defense Secretary Pete Hegseth says the Iran ceasefire is holding despite attacks against the UAE and in the Strait of Hormuz. He claims the shipping route is clear because US air defenses are covering it. Four activists from the band group Palestine Action have been found guilty of criminal damage at an Israel-backed defence firm based in Bristol. They rammed into the factory with a prison van and smashed equipment with sledgehammers. 900 jobs are going at Nissan across Europe. Two production lines are being condensed into one in Sunderland. And Wales and Cardiff fullback Lee Halfpenny's announced he'll retire from rugby union at the end of the season. The 37-year-old has played 101 times for his country. That's the latest. I'm Cam Hall.